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13: A Better Life with Dr. Sanjay Gupta.
14: If you are struggling with substance abuse, alcohol, pills, whatever it may be, first of all, it's nothing to be ashamed of. We know addiction is a brain disease, and we also know getting into recovery can be tough. Also, in case this helps, I want to tell you about a new study out of Harvard School of Public Health, which found that spiritual belief, the idea of a steady religious practice, had a protective effect from addiction. Experts we talked to told us there were probably a few reasons why this might be the case. Number one, excessive drug and alcohol use would not be the norm in a religious community, and people want to fit in. Two, a belief in a higher power provides people with hope and solace, great foils for addiction. And three, and I think there's some merit to this, regular attendance in a faith community also provides connection. Just like in AA, camaraderie and social support is often what you need. I'm Dr. Sanjay Gupta, helping you live a better life.
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16: A better life with Dr. Sanjay Gupta.
17: We all know how important it is to stay active as we age, especially as we get older. But I've come to realize that for as good as people are about getting their cardio in, a lot of older folks really don't seem to be doing the recommended amount of strength training or even understand why it's so important. It helps you stay functional and therefore independent for as long as possible. Certified strength and conditioning specialist Dana Santis says a great place to start is not with dumbbells or barbells, but with your body weight, which allows you to build strength while also learning how your body moves and where your limitations exist. It also reduces the risk of overwhelming your connective tissue, which adapts more slowly than muscles as we get older. Once you're comfortable, you can dial up that intensity, but do it slowly, do it carefully. I'm Dr. Sanjay Gupta, helping you live a better life.
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15: A Better Life with Dr. Sanjay Gupta.
16: We've talked a lot about measles over the past year, but mumps has largely flown under the radar, even though it's been making a bit of a comeback as well. That's because fewer people are getting the MMR vaccine, which stands for measles, mumps, and rubella. The vaccine's been around for decades. It is effective. It is safe. What makes mumps outbreaks difficult to contain is that symptoms usually don't appear for 2 to 3 weeks after someone's been exposed. And that can make it hard to pin down where that exposure took place. And someone who is infected can transmit the virus to someone else before they are symptomatic. If you get sick, which could manifest like a run-of-the-mill respiratory virus or the telltale swelling of your cheeks and jaw, all you can really do at that point is to treat the symptoms and also isolate yourself so you don't infect anyone else. I'm Dr. Sanjay Gupta, helping you live a better life.
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31: A Better Life with Dr. Sanjay Gupta.
32: Breast cancer is the most common cancer among women in the world. And according to a new study out of the University of Washington School of Medicine, an estimated 3.5 million cases a year are expected by 2050. Now, the good news is we've gotten so much better at screening, earlier detection, and cutting-edge treatments in many countries, including here in the United States. But even here in America, Black women have a death rate from breast cancer that is 40% higher than white women, a disparity that exists despite our world-class treatment infrastructure. So what can you do to lower your risk? Eat less red meat. Try your best to manage your blood sugar and your weight. Exercise is really important. Cut back on drinking, quit smoking. And remember this, you should start getting mammograms. At what age? 40. That's when you should start. I'm Dr. Sanjay Gupta, helping you live a better life.
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10: People have started using AI for all sorts of things, but I cannot think of an area where the stakes are higher than your health. 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I know doctors who have cracked some seemingly impossible cases with the help of AI, so it can be a powerful tool. But AI can also hallucinate, provide bad advice, and be just as confident when it does that. If you do decide to plug any personal medical information into one of these chatbots, you should know that while the companies that created them have robust privacy protections in place, they are not bound by HIPAA, like your healthcare provider is. Whatever the advice presented to you, take it with a degree of healthy skepticism. Always get a second opinion. And remember, if you ever experience concerning symptoms, skip the AI consult and head straight to the ER. I'm Dr. Sanjay Gupta, helping you live a better life.
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2: A better life with Dr. Sanjay Gupta.
3: We all know how important it is to stay active as we age, especially as we get older. But I've come to realize that for as good as people are about getting their cardio in, a lot of older folks really don't seem to be doing the recommended amount of strength training or even understand why it's so important. It helps you stay functional and therefore independent for as long as possible. Certified strength and conditioning specialist Dana Santis says a great place to start is not with dumbbells or barbells, but with your body weight, which allows you to build strength while also learning how your body moves and where your limitations exist. It also reduces the risk of overwhelming your connective tissue, which adapts more slowly than muscles as we get older. Once you're comfortable, you can dial up that intensity, but do it slowly, do it carefully. I'm Dr. Sanjay Gupta, helping you live a better life.
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21: Have you ever noticed that you mostly breathe through one nostril at a time? Even when you're not sick, even when your allergies aren't bothering you. The body actually switches the dominant nostril as frequently as every 2 hours while we're awake. That's according to Adam Taylor, an anatomy professor at Lancaster University in the UK. This alternating cycle is automatic. It's regulated subconsciously by the hypothalamus in the brain, he said. Your body does this to give each nostril a chance to rest and repair so they don't get too dried out, which could make it easier for pathogens and inflammation to cause damage. Now, Taylor also said studies suggest the left nostril may be more dominant, and when the right nostril is dominant, the body is in a more alert or even stressed state. Who knew? Pretty fascinating stuff. I'm Dr. Sanjay Gupta, helping you live a better life.
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1: A better life with Dr. Sanjay Gupta.
2: If you are struggling with substance abuse, alcohol, pills, whatever it may be, first of all, it's nothing to be ashamed of. We know addiction is a brain disease, and we also know getting into recovery can be tough. Also, in case this helps, I want to tell you about a new study at a Harvard School of Public Health, which found that spiritual belief, the idea of a steady religious practice, had a protective effect from addiction. Experts we talked to told us there were probably a few reasons why this might be the case. Number one, excessive drug and alcohol use would not be the norm in a religious community, and people want to fit in. Two, a belief in a higher power provides people with hope and solace, great foils for addiction. And three, and I think there's some merit to this, regular attendance in a faith community also provides connection. Just like in AA, camaraderie and social support is often what you need. I'm Dr. Sanjay Gupta, helping you live a better life.
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0: And D?
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13: 20 years ago, the average attention span was about 2.5 minutes. Today, it's just 47 seconds. Pretty disconcerting. That's according to new research out of UC Irvine. But really, this isn't our fault, at least not entirely. We can blame technology and the world around us. Attention, it turns out, is not an unlimited resource. You only have so much of it to give. Start paying more attention to what times of the day you seem to be at your mental peak. Try to knock out the more complicated stuff during that time. It's also important to take breaks every so often so you can more easily lock in when you're trying to concentrate. 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
12: A better life with Dr. Sanjay Gupta.
13: We all know how important it is to stay active as we age, especially as we get older. But I've come to realize that for as good as people are about getting their cardio in, a lot of older folks really don't seem to be doing the recommended amount of strength training or even understand why it's so important. It helps you stay functional and therefore independent for as long as possible. Certified strength and conditioning specialist Dana Santis says a great place to start is not with dumbbells or barbells, but with your body weight, which allows you to build strength while also learning how your body moves and where your limitations exist. It also reduces the risk of overwhelming your connective tissue, which adapts more slowly than muscles as we get older. Once you're comfortable, you can dial up that intensity, but do it slowly, do it carefully. I'm Dr. Sanjay Gupta, helping you live a better life.
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4: 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And now in afternoons, John and Deke. Trouble on my left, trouble on my right. Classic. I said remember that. Alternative. My eyes. 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
1: 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I play in a band called the Black Keys.
0: 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And now in afternoons, John and Deek. 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
0: 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Bob Dylan, the Australian Pink Floyd Show, Jimmy Buffett's Coral Reefer Band, Turnpike Troubadours, and Darius Rucker. This ain't no little dad gift. This is John and Deke's big package. 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
3: Colleague of mine was telling me the other day about how their Instagram feed is filled with videos, most of them kind of funny, about how grandparents and friends tend to bulldoze new parents out of the way to get to see their baby. Now, as a dad of three daughters, I know how life really does become all about them the moment those kids are born. But I also know parents are still people, too, who need their own attention beyond being mom or dad. And moms, in particular in those early years, can feel especially invisible in the eyes of other people. So what can you do to stop contributing to what is known as maternal invisibility? Women we spoke to said these two things were the most helpful. When people stopped to ask how they could best support them, number one, or when they took the initiative to handle certain tasks that obviously needed to be done. I'm Dr. Sanjay Gupta, helping you live a better life.
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2: For the Northwest Arkansas Traffic Network, I'm John Runyon. Here's a look at your traffic update. Quite a bit of traffic along I-49 southbound coming out of Rogers and Bentonville. Be careful around Walton Boulevard and I-49. There's quite a bit of congestion there. Typical at this time of day. A little stop-and-go traffic around Tottytown and Springdale along 412. And be careful around that construction area around MLK and I-49 in Fayetteville. Buckle up and be safe. That's your traffic update. From the Northwest Arkansas Traffic Network, I'm John Runyon.
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18: A better life with Dr. Sanjay Gupta.
19: Breast cancer is the most common cancer among women in the world. And according to a new study out of the University of Washington School of Medicine, an estimated 3.5 million cases a year are expected by 2050. Now, the good news is we've gotten so much better at screening, earlier detection, and cutting-edge treatments in many countries, including here in the United States. But even here in America, black women have a death rate from breast cancer that is 40% higher than white women, a disparity that exists despite our world-class treatment infrastructure. 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And remember this, you should start getting mammograms. At what age? 40. That's when you should start. I'm Dr. Sanjay Gupta, helping you live a better life.
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1: 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Mornings. And now in afternoons.
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1: Meteorologist Garrett Lewis with your forecast. Another day and another chance of showers and even some thunderstorms. So we've got another chance today. It's been going on all week long. Highs today around 82 degrees. Isn't it humid out there? It just feels so sticky. By Saturday, we're looking at partly sunny skies, mid-80s. We will have about a 50% chance of rain Saturday. And some of those storms could actually be just a touch stronger. I still don't think we're seeing any widespread severe. By Sunday, we're going to be in the upper 80s. That warming trend takes us into next week. By the middle of next week, we should be in the low and mid 80s. For Radio John Deke, I'm meteorologist Garrett Lewis.
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12: A colleague of mine was telling me the other day about how their Instagram feed is filled with videos, most of them kind of funny, about how grandparents and friends tend to bulldoze new parents out of the way to get to see their baby. Now, as a dad of 3 daughters, I know how life really does become all about them the moment those kids are born. But I also know parents are still people, too, who need their own attention beyond being mom or dad. And moms, in particular in those early years, can feel especially invisible in the eyes of other people. So what can you do to stop contributing to what is known as maternal invisibility? Women we spoke to said these 2 things were the most helpful. When people stopped to ask how they could best support them, number 1, or when they took the initiative to handle certain tasks that obviously needed to be done. I'm Dr. Sanjay Gupta, helping you live a better life.
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0: 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Now, here's John and Deke.
1: Love me some Gents Place. You guys probably saw the video on the Soch of me, the before and after. And normally I am that guy. Normally I'm like, I go see my girl Heather and I get a haircut and then I don't see her till in October.
2: Right.
1: I just cut it, grow it out. Cut it, grow it out. But I got to tell you, my girl Veronica at the Gents Place.
2: Right.
1: With that, I didn't even get the top tier thing.
2: No, the next time we go, we can both get the top tier thing.
1: We'll get the top tier thing, but then I'm like, oh man, am I going to become a two haircut a month guy? Because the Gents Place makes you want to do that.
2: Yeah.
1: I really like the experience. I really like the casual atmosphere. It's not super fancy. I know it's on the Walmart campus, and the perception is like, am I even allowed?
2: Oh, it's nice.
1: But, dude, they do it upright. The beard trim, I'm growing my beard out. I've gotten more compliments. No lie, this isn't some endorsement word. I've gotten more compliments on the haircut she gave me because she did it differently than I normally wear. She even combed it. Parted it differently, and then
2: styled it differently.
1: Yeah. And I've never had a beard. When you're a fat guy and you have your beard shaped, you look better, fellas.
2: Oh yeah,
1: haircuts are great, and most places are, you know, Kendall's Place is great. They don't really do beards. The Gents Place, that's their thing.
2: Yeah.
1: So if you're a big beard guy and your beard needs, you know, you're doing it yourself, man, take the time and go to the Gents Place, see what they can do, and then watch the compliments rush in.
2: What I love about the Gents Place, and in addition to the fact that they do such a great job on the entire neck up experience for the guys, is that they don't really, not only do they care about how you look, obviously, but what the vibe of that place, they care about how you feel.
1: Yeah.
2: And the aura of that place
1: it's
2: is...
1: It's what women get at salons that men just push down and go, I don't need that. We'll go to barbers, and it's like zip, zip, zip. And I mean, even the good barber shops have an
2: experience. Yeah.
1: And most people don't. Most people are used to the chain cuts.
2: Mm-hmm.
1: And, dude, do your mental health a favor. Go to the Gents Place. Get the treatment. See Veronica. That was my girl. Changed the way I styled it. Shaped my beard, which changed my face, which got the compliments.
2: I got to also say that every time
1: my girl Heather is like my family.
2: Right.
1: But she styled it different and did my beard, which Heather doesn't.

0: Ooh, and I'm like, it's a whole combination.
1: You and I have now been there. Either you and I or you have been there like a half dozen times now. And yeah. every single time we, and I mean every single time we go, there is somebody in the lounge
0: yeah.
1: just hanging.
0: And if we were up there, you know, we're in Fayetteville, but they're yeah. in Bentonville. We'd probably do stuff like that.
1: Well, what I'm saying is I keep going up there so often that now the last couple of times I've gone in there, I was like, oh, well, I could just, now it's becoming a habit. Now
0: that's
1: I can
0: another
1: just go
0: thing
1: there.
0: I would tell everybody. I would tell everybody, you know how a haircut normally takes, what, 20 minutes of your day? You block off a half an hour. Mm-hmm. Man, when you go to the gents' place, block off a couple
1: an
0: of
1: hour,
0: hours.
1: Hour and a half,
0: because you'll be
1: least.
0: Chilling. There's nobody cooler in the town than Josh, who runs it. He's a guy that most guys want to be friends with.
1: Oh, he's so easy to be around.
0: He's an every guy.
1: And his lovely bride, Emily's amazing. She's there all the time.
0: And I'm just telling you guys my experience. I was like, you know, I'm like all y'all. I'm like, I don't want to. I got my girl. I don't want to. But I had Veronica. Now I've got. Now I'm just like, you know, is Veronica my girl now? Like, do I, but when you go there, they're all great.
1: That's the thing, is that you can go there. Now, obviously, people make you know, appointments with whoever they want. But even if you don't get the person that yeah. you normally want. Because let's be honest, Veronica was who we got because the person that we normally go to, that we know there.
0: Yeah, that we know there.
1: That we've known there for 15 years.
0: It wasn't her
1: was
0: day.
1: Off.
0: Right.
1: And so you got Veronica, and she was amazing.
0: She goes, oh, by the way, I thought I was supposed to cut Josh, .. the owner's hair.
1: Uh-huh.
0: And they bring me you. And to be honest with you, man, we're intimidating to people. She's like, oh, no. Because they know if she messes me up, I'll be like, those girls at the gents' place. That's, people are afraid to.
1: I know.
0: Because they, not people, our families.
1: I know.
0: Our families won't talk to us because they'll be like, don't put this on the air. Do you get that every time?
1: No, they
0: don't
1: know
0: put
1: I
0: this
1: won't.
0: On the air.
1: They know I won't.
0: Well, they know I do. So they have to say. And my rule with anybody is, if you tell me not to put it on the air, I won't. But yeah. if you don't say nothing.
1: But this.
0: But that's on you.
1: But that experience, I loved it because.
0: Dude, I liked it. I mean, I don't want to be gay, but I think it'd be fun if we did it together.
1: Of
0: you
1: course.
0: Were there, but I'm like next to me doing
1: oh,
0: the whole
1: no,
0: thing.
1: No. Next time I'm going, I'm getting. The way I always see it with the gents' place and where guys go get spoiled and they get the whole face thing, I always think of De Niro in The Untouchables when he's got the cape. He's totally lying down. They have him prone. They have all the shaving cream on him. They've got this. They're doing the shave. That's how I always see it.
0: I'm telling you, with a cool thing what they do at the gents' place that I've never heard till I heard of this place is like most guys are kind of like me and we'll grow it out, but our necks get weird.
1: Oh, my neck gets way
0: right.
1: weird quick.
0: You could save your wife's wrists
1: uh-huh.
0: and skip a haircut and have Veronica just zhuzh your neck and ears.
1: Oh, yeah, because
0: Because they have that feature. It's like $10, $15.
1: And I'll go
0: for a zhuzh of the neck and the ears and the cleanup of the beard.
1: And I'll even say it. I get it because my hair has become almost my logo. And
0: very so, Conan O'Brien.
1: Very. And I get that, and I need to lean into it. And so with that, it's not just the hair. It's the whole ensemble. Like you said, it's the neck.
0: Yeah.
1: It's not cleaned up. You look like a caveman if you don't get it done
0: and
1: right.
0: And we'll talk personal life. Your wife's got some wrist things.
1: Oh.
0: Save her wrist.
1: Yeah.
0: Ride a cowboy.
1: We had to talk about it yesterday. We had to
0: I'm
1: have
0: just
1: a talk,
0: saying,
1: talk.
0: Come with me. You don't have to get the full haircut because you're married to a lovely stylist who does a great job, but get the neck beard thing.
1: I know.
0: And get the neck massage and then get whatever the 7-course is that includes a full-on shoulder movement replacement massage.
1: Let's do this.
0: Yeah.
1: Let's find out. Let's talk to Josh and maybe we could kind of have a cooperative crossover. Follow me on this because you and I are about to be live every Friday.
0: Yeah.
1: Okay. We're about to be live every Friday at a place that's going to be the majority of dudes. So what I need to do
0: and a 16-year-old girl.
1: Right. Right, majority dudes,
0: yeah.
1: not entirely dudes.
0: But Zoe's coming as a remote tech.
1: Maybe we could find a way to introduce the gents' place to the Creeks and the Creeks into the gents' place and the whole thing with the men, get like we're doing with the Father's Day big package.
0: The big package.
1: Yeah, but the gents' place, I need to do, from it's an entirety thing, not just my hair, but like the beard, the neck, everything needs
0: well,
1: to be
0: changed. Well, we'll go sometime in June.
1: We can go, you know what we can do? We can go before the first remote.
0: We'll go sometime in June and just grow that beard out there, handsome.
1: Okay.
0: Give him something to cut.
1: You know what? Okay.
0: I'm not even lying, you guys. I got more compliments from what Veronica did based on the shape of the beard.
1: Right. She totally framed your face.
0: I learned tricks watching her do it. They know what they're doing.
1: Yes.
0: Like, what are we doing, guys?
1: Yeah.
0: It's the gents' place. There's two of them in Bentonville. Look better, feel better, get compliments. Compliments? Guys don't get compliments.
1: And by the way, this thing we're giving away for Father's Day, this gents' box, man, these are cool for any occasion. They don't have to be for Father's Day.
0: Give
1: me
0: any
1: occasion.
0: Ladies, anybody. I got man compliments. People give more compliments. Compliments are nice.
1: Yeah, make people feel good.
0: There ain't nothing wrong with that.
1: No.
0: Are you a give a stranger a compliment?
1: All the time.
0: Let me walk you through a scenario.
1: The time.
0: Let me get my Anjean Depot train playing for story time with Deke.
1: You know
0: ready?
1: What I should do? I should put my phone on record in my pocket so you could just see what it's like when I have to go to a Bomb Walker Stadium event.
0: I got a story time for everybody. Here we go. We're at Walmart. We're at Walmart at night. We never go at night. First of all, we never go to Walmart ever at night. We never go to Walmart, period.
1: I was going to say, because you shop online mostly.
0: We're doing something. We don't want to be at home. It's me and the wife. We're just meandering is what we do, all right? We're just there to not be at home.
1: Right.
0: We turn the corner. There is a hot brunette with sick tattoos. She has very cool tattoos.
1: Right.
0: Like, very cool. Like, compliment the tattoos. My brain goes, we've seen her before. My brain goes, we've seen her at Walmart before. My brain goes, we've seen her at Walmart with your wife before at night. In this section.
1: Your wife or my wife?
0: My wife.
1: Okay.
0: Me and Lexi have seen this hot girl before
1: mm-hmm.
0: at Walmart at night with the tattoos.
1: In that aisle.
0: In front of my wife. In that second, yeah, the bedding like area.
1: You're going through some sort of.
0: So my brain's like,
1: inception?
0: Because I'm high, my brain's like, do you see her? Am I imagining her? Like we saw her last time.
1: Do you see her?
0: Because I gave her a compliment in front of my wife. I walked by her and I go, God, those are sick tattoos, dude. It's like a dark black.
1: Right.
0: And it was very cool. And she's just a cool looking chick. So Lexi's like, yeah, I think you did talk to her about her tattoo. So I'm like, let's get away from her so she doesn't think we're stalking. And we turn it out. Lo and behold, she's back there again. Here comes the kicker to the story.
1: Mm-hmm.
0: Ready? This is where the story gets good.
1: I'm ready.
0: My wife goes, let's get out of here before we take her home with us. Hey!
1: Oh,
0: what?
1: No.
0: Hello!
1: Oh, no.
0: Whoa!
1: Oh, no.
0: I go, baby, say that again.
1: Boy, that gents place really zhuzhed you up, buddy.
0: She goes, let's get out of here before we take her home with us. Oh, and I go, man. So she's that hot to you, too? She goes, yeah. And, I mean, I almost want to be like, hey, how are you?
1: Does Lexi have any idea by saying that what she did? I don't think she does.
0: I think people enough know about my wife to be like, that's shocking everybody as much as it shocked me.
1: It's pretty
0: much shocking.
1: And she
0: wasn't serious, but the girl is that, the tattoo is that sick.
1: Yeah.
0: She's a good looking girl. She's not a.
1: But she clearly went to Frisco Tattoo.
0: She's not a 15, like some model.
1: Right.
0: She's just kind of like our type.
1: But the ink made the 6 go to an 8, is what you're saying.
0: She's an 8 that went to a 12 with the ink. Dude, it's some really sick ink.
1: Okay.
0: And she wasn't dressed slutty, and she was just a girl, and I'm like, we've seen her before, and I'm like, oh my God, me and my wife have the same type. My roller derby driving. Subaru driving.
1: Mm-hmm. What are you trying to say here?
0: Yeah. Who knows? There's questions.
1: Oh!
0: There's questions.
1: Is there questions?
0: I've always had some questions, but now I have more questions.
1: Would you like to, would you and your wife like to accompany my wife and I at the Pride Parade coming up in June?
0: Possibly. Subaru driving, roly derby.
1: Uh-huh. Take the ink girl home with you from Walmart girl.
0: Okay. For sure. Plaid button-down shirt wearing.
1: Oh, my.
0: Right.
1: You're painting a picture is what you're doing.
0: Correct. Yeah. Overall having.
1: Theater of the mind.
0: Plant loving.
1: Yeah.
0: Cat having.
1: Uh-huh.
0: Flannel wearing.
1: Yeah. Overall pimping.
0: Correct.
1: Uh-huh.
0: Loves Death Cab for Cutie.
1: Sure. Probably rocking some Alanis Morissette in that car.
0: Pulls up wet leg on her phone.
1: Uh-huh.
0: Uh-huh.
1: Yeah.
0: I get in her car and she's listening to XMU.
1: Sure.
0: Yeah.
1: Uh-huh.
0: No makeup having.
1: Oh. Watching off campus.
0: Lots of braids in my house.
1: Uh-huh.
0: Yeah, buddy.
1: A lot of plants. A
0: lot of combat boots and beanies and roller derbies. And sometimes she doesn't shave her armpits.
1: Maybe she sits in the back seat. Maybe she sits on your wife's lap. Really don't know how she's going to get back to your house.
0: I love it, though. I love her. And she loves me. And then the throw of, like, we need to get out of here before we .. take her home with
1: us. Is this
0: us.
1: When you woke up, or is this when you... This really happened.
0: What do I do next time I see that girl?
1: You give her your wife's
0: number. What's your
1: number.
0: Name? What's your name, girl?
1: Hey, what's your wife? This is my wife, Lexi. Lexi, this
0: what's
1: is Brittany.
0: What's your full name? Because I'm going to say it on the radio.
1: Oh,
0: that's,
1: no.
0: That was my move back in the day.
1: See, this is what we were doing. We were doing so well until there. Doing so well.
0: She's a dime, dude. I could spot her. She's one of those things.
1: And
0: like,
1: then you dropped right back into Chuck the Naked Indian land.
0: No. Dyed hair, having Subaru, driving, does a little sci-fi fantasy stuff. A little
1: baseball
0: too much for my liking.
1: Wearing. Yeah.
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3: I'm Oz Weather Meteorologist Garrett Lewis. Let's get you set up for the weekend. It's Friday, and it's another day with rain chances. What else is new, right? Now, just like the last few days, it's not going to rain the whole time, but you'll keep that umbrella handy because it'll be on and off periods of rainfall out there. Temperatures in the low 80s. Tonight, we're looking at partly cloudy skies and mid-60s. Tomorrow, yep, you guessed it. Looking at a chance of showers and thunderstorms again, about a 50% chance on Saturday, and then that falls to 30 on Sunday. So we go from these temperatures that are going to be hovering around the upper 70s and low 80s into the low and mid 80s. That looks to take place next week. Radio John Deke. I'm meteorologist Garrett Lewis.
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5: 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Right now, everything looking pretty good, nothing really getting in your way. I-49, both directions moving along with no issues. RDOT not reporting any accidents. You just drive safe. You're ready for the weekend. From the Northwest Arkansas Traffic Network, I'm Babu.
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17: Making sure your kids get enough sleep. It's one of the most important things you can do for them as a parent, and yet it's often overlooked. Not only does sleep in the early years set the stage for mental and physical health, it also creates the foundation for how one sleeps later in life. That's according to the National Sleep Foundation. Now, that organization recommends 14 to 17 hours a night for newborns, 12 to 15 for infants, 11 to 14 for toddlers, 10 to 13 for preschoolers, and 9 to 11 for school-aged children. When it's age appropriate, start by talking to your kids about why sleep is important. It helps their body grow, helps their brains learn, helps their mood stay steady. Don't underestimate the importance of a routine. You can even narrate what you're doing step by step to help them along the way. I'm Dr. Sanjay Gupta, helping you live a better life.
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1: I wonder if Norwood and Norwood will defend me in court for how I am dragging and trolling the Jayhawk baseball fan base.
2: Yeah, I saw the like what they're going to do for their outfield. I mean, there should just be like a, listen, if you, there should be a rule. If you want to host a regional, I'm not saying you got to be as nice as Baum or Mississippi State.
1: But if it's available.
2: But you should, I mean, you got to have, there has to be like at least a bar. And this is not even a bar. I'm not even picking on Kansas. Good for you. Your team won and you got it. But it's like.
1: I'll pick on them.
2: They have to be one of the worst ones, right?
1: It's easily the worst of the stadiums. And let me go ahead and say that I like what you said. We're not judging everything being Baum Walker Stadium. Baum Walker Stadium is the best college baseball stadium in America. I don't just say that every game because I feel like saying it. It's been voted that time and time again by D1 Baseball, Baseball America. Everybody that votes, it always wins.
2: Now, especially when we're on the bubble like we were.
1: First of all, if you look, we should have hosted ridiculous. That's fine, whatever. We should have hosted. We got boned. But to add insult to injury, they gave the regional to a program that is just not up to snuff. And I'm not judging Kansas. They're not a baseball school. I get it. Hey, and good for them. They won the Big 12. That's an accomplishment. I'm not sneezing at that. But you're telling me that you're going to have a four-team regional where Missouri State, by the way, who has more baseball fans than Kansas, Arkansas clearly has more baseball fans than Kansas.
2: Do they play where Springfield plays?
1: Yes.
2: So they have a nice baseball stadium.
1: Yeah, I'm not saying they needed to host the regional in Springfield.
2: But, I mean, it's a better option.
1: Right, but they're a 3-seed. They weren't even an option. But their option's better. Clearly, Baum Walker Stadium's better.
2: The compromise was Kansas, you're the one, but it's in Fayetteville. And here's more tickets for your fans. That's
1: whatever.
2: A good compromise.
1: That I agree, and I wouldn't have even cared about that. But the fact that they chose...
2: Due to logistics, the Fayetteville Regional, the Kansas Regional will be in Fayetteville, but Kansas fans will get tickets.
1: They put the tickets out, and they were gone in 3 seconds.
2: Because it's a small place. And then did you see that our pals over at the old C&B, they put up the picture of what they're going to, here's where they're going to add some bleachers. Mm-hmm. It's like the woods.
1: First of all...
2: You're going to need bug spray.
1: Where do I begin? There it is literally the trees.
2: Yeah.
1: In just a grassy knoll. It's not even a berm.
2: Are they going to cut down the trees? Because you're going to be literally in the trees.
1: I read that they are.
2: Oh, my gosh.
1: I read that they are actually going to cut a couple of trees down. That's all irrelevant, and
2: wow.
1: I'll tell you why.
2: That's even more embarrassing that they got to do construction to have a regional.
1: They're doing... Okay, so they're talking about that, and let's just compare it to what both Bogle Park and Baum Walker Stadium have, and that is a berm. So you're like, okay, let's compare it to the berm. Well, at Bogle Park and at Baum Walker Stadium, the berm goes up. It is a slope.
2: Yeah.
1: So that you can have people standing behind people who will still have a view of the game. In Kansas, I already looked behind that fence. It's a flat ground.
2: Oh,
1: so you're just
2: going
1: to have people sitting back there like cattle.
2: You're going to be at a Georgia show.
1: Yeah. You're exactly right. 420 feet.
2: Paying $200 a ticket.
1: Just to stand
2: to be in
1: the grassy
2: Lawrence,
1: knoll.
2: Kansas. Just watch it on TV.
1: Just stupid.
2: Sucks.
1: It's an injustice to both the Kansas fans, because more of them would like to see the game too.
2: Yeah.
1: And Arkansas fans who are going to travel up there and just envelop the stadium grounds.
2: Mm-hmm.
1: They have no
2: and
1: idea
2: Missouri
1: how many Razorback
2: fans.
1: And the Missouri State fans. So the NCAA
2: now, who's
1: like,
2: this 4-seed?
1: Northeastern, don't sleep on Northeastern.
2: Yeah,
1: they can
2: where
1: beat
2: they at?
1: All four of these states.
2: Northeastern what?
1: Louisiana, I believe.
2: Oh, goodness. Some Cajun boys that didn't get into LSU that are mad.
1: That's correct. They went to LSU and won, by the way, this year.
2: Yeah.
1: They went to LSU and won. So there's four teams in here. This is the toughest regional of all of them, by the way. They already did all the math.
2: It just makes sense logistically when you're having a party like a regional, if you can't host a regional unless you're thinking host 4,000 people, which isn't a big ask.
1: It's the same week that Hunter had to come out and write a letter online at the SEC about how, once again, Arkansas got completely boned. Not just on the schedule, but on the timing of the games in the schedule. You sent me the graphic. We're going to play in Utah at 9 p.m. local time,
2: mm-hmm.
1: 8 p.m. Mountain, and then the next week we're going to host Georgia at 11?
2: Yeah.
1: Kiss my ass. Are you kidding me?
2: Now, let me ask you, I mean, for the people that don't like Hunter, no matter what he does, they're going to bitch. But who cares if we, it's just part of it. I don't think that
1: But it's part of it every year. Every year we get the short end of the stick on time, on schedule, on placement of games, on bye weeks.
2: So he'd have been fine if the Georgia game would have been too?
1: Yes, I think so. I think if the Georgia game had been at a better window, he wouldn't have written that letter. But it was an 11 a.m. window when you know damn well we're going to have the freaking Hogtown at 7 a.m.?
2: Yeah.
1: Come on, bro. That is every year this happens.
2: You know what we were talking about off the air?
1: When did we play Notre Dame last year? 11 a.m.
2: This is a John and Deke statement because I'm ADD. I'd be down for Hogtown if one or the other.
1: Right. I get it. Well, then that's what it's going to be. But I don't
2: let's do that.
1: Hunter writing that letter. Look, I get, and Hunter feels the way we all feel. It's getting to the point where it's a joke. Remember the COVID year when we played everybody but the Patriots?
2: Yeah.
1: We got 10 games in the COVID year, and it just started with Georgia right off the bat, and it never got easier. Meanwhile, everyone else's schedules has cupcakes, and we play a murderer's row of everybody the best in the SEC. Hands down, the hardest schedule in the country that year. Again.
2: Us or the COVID year?
1: Well, both. It was the COVID year.
2: I didn't think our schedule, this year is not easy.
1: Well, this year, no, it's not easy, but then they just completely compound it with the timing of these games.
2: Utah game, 9:15. I got to tell you right now, buddy, it makes me want to go to that Guns N' Roses show at Thunder Ridge probably more than usual.
1: I mean,
2: 9 o'clock, hell, I could probably go to the Guns N' Roses show and still catch the game.
1: Just, I understand what a tired trope it is for Razorback fans to completely and always evergreen complain about getting mistreated. I get it.
2: Can you give yourself a ding for tired trope? Tired trope.
1: I understand. It is. It's
2: Do you have a calendar with words?
1: And boring, and it's just worn out. I understand that. And I try not to lean into it. I try not to be the same old complainers on social media. Every time our coach schedule bad, but it happens every single freaking year. Then you can't, it's a body of work you can't ignore. And then you add to it this baseball thing. The NCAA chose to give this to a school who, by the way, is, when I say marginally in the RPI, a better hosting choice in Arkansas, well, I'm talking razor thin.
2: Then let me ask you this. Why do you think the perception, let's just say you're right, 100% right. Why us?
1: I don't know why.
2: Well, you got to have a theory.
1: Okay, well, let's talk about the reverse. Why does Alabama get more, and Kentucky in basketball, why do they get, like, for how many years did at Bud Walton Arena did the basketball team have to start 0-2 after starting their SEC schedule on the road? How many times has this happened in the last 15 years? Like, every other year?
2: You don't think it's just coincidence? You think it's
1: then all of a sudden Calipari becomes our coach, and what do you know? All of a sudden, we start getting the opener of the SEC schedule at home. Wow! Come on. I mean, this is, it is, look, first time is an accident. Second time is the beginning of a pattern. The third time, it's, and then now we're on 25 times. We get boned on the schedule every time. And then, this thing with the regionals, which Arkansas should have hosted, period, based on their everything, beating quad one teams and how they finished the year.
2: I have no opinion on Hunter Yurecek, but I know the perception of him based on everything.
1: Well, he's had better opinion polls than
2: my
1: what
2: point
1: he's had this
2: is,
1: year. Yeah.
2: Shouldn't he have? Is it his job to be like, absolutely not, 11 o'clock game, move it, flip it, rather than post some letter on Twitter after it got posted? You know, it got brought to his attention. Before it just
1: brought to his attention, they have to tell him before they tell it.
2: He should isn't. So you're saying other ADs,
1: all ADs,
2: and head coaches,
1: all ADs,
2: like a Saban or a strong Urban Meyer.
1: Greg Sankey's sitting in his office, and I assure you that when that schedule came out, 2 minutes later, he knew Hunter Yurecek line one. He knew.
2: So you're saying a strong head coach and a strong AD would have pushed back and it wouldn't even be released and there would have been no email. We would have got a 2 o'clock game or a night game.
1: I'm saying
2: or back to back night games with Georgia.
1: Not even that coaches or ADs have to push back. I'm saying that the SEC office considers that before they make the schedule and that they do not respect us.
2: And it's early enough in the season where probably week 8 or 9, a Georgia Arkansas game is worthy of 11 o'clock. But it's early enough.
1: But it happens every year.
2: It's early enough where we could be the 2 or 3 o'clock. Georgia should never play at 11 in my mind.
1: Well, all the teams have to jumble. I get the fact that even Georgia will have to occasionally play at 11 a.m. And I also understand, and you know better than anybody being a Big Ten guy, that the 11 a.m. game in the North is actually seen as prime time.
2: Oh, they hate it.
1: I know, but that is what they always, the Big Ten game of the week is always at 11 a.m.
2: You know what? I'm going to be devil's advocate for everybody because this is the show that'll do this. Is Georgia-Arkansas an 11 o'clock game?
1: No.
2: Compared to Oklahoma-Georgia? Yes. Compared to a good Vanderbilt-Georgia? Yes. Well, compared to Georgia-Alabama? Yes. Compared to Auburn-Georgia? Yes. Compared to Florida-Georgia? Yes. They can't have an 11 o'clock game.
1: Then that
2: maybe
1: means that
2: Missouri.
1: Because Arkansas is not a premier team, what you're implying is that Arkansas always deserves the 11 a.m. game versus the other teams, and they can't do that.
2: Compared to those games.
1: But they can't do that.
2: The flip side is what you said, is get used to it, because Ohio State's on at 11 o'clock every freaking time.
1: 8 out of 12 weeks they're on at
2: 11.
1: That's
2: their good spot.
1: Right, that's what I'm saying, is that up north, that's the primetime spot. But not to us, and we know that.
2: So if I'm the SEC, I'd go head-to-head against that Big Ten game and move us to night.
1: Well, right, and I...
2: Now, I don't have the schedule of other games. Let me do that. Week what?
1: Well, they haven't done it yet. They've only done the first 3 weeks.
2: I know, but I want the whole football schedule for September 19th. Like, who got the 3 o'clock game?
1: Well,
2: that's my point.
1: I'm sure it's probably Tennessee, Alabama or something. I get it. I'm not even... First of all, there's so many ESPN networks, man. You could put them on any of the networks at any time you want. I mean, put them on ESPNU. You think I care? I don't care. They don't... I get the fact that it's because it's 11 a.m., it's going to be on ABC. People haven't seen that. That's the ABC game.
2: Georgia-Arkansas is the game that week, and the other 11 o'clock game will be Kent State at Ohio State on CBS or whatever, or Fox.
1: Fox.
2: And then you're telling me Kentucky at A&M, they got the 2:30 game.
1: Kiss my ass.
2: Kentucky at A&M, that's an 11 o'clock game.
1: Correct.
2: Would have had no email if we'd have switched with that. That's not marquee.
1: Correct.
2: That's not marquee.
1: Correct.
2: Florida State at Alabama. That's not an 11 o'clock game.
1: Yeah,
2: that's a 2:30
1: game. Those are two brands.
2: Correct.
1: I respect that.
2: I'm just... Florida at Auburn. That's the night game. It shouldn't be an 11 o'clock game, but A&M... I don't even think we have to scroll for more. We found
1: it. No, we found it.
2: A&M Kentucky. Yes.
1: The worst.
2: So, to your point, LSU... Oh, my goodness. That's the same week as LSU Ole Miss. Ain't nobody watching our game anyway, bud.
1: Well, what time is that game?
2: 6:30, as it should be.
1: And
2: so
1: that's
2: fine. Definitely not the night game.
1: Of course.
2: But why they gave Kentucky A&M the 2:30, that would have never got an email. Because if he'd have made it, if he'd have been like, we should be the 6 o'clock game.
1: No.
2: You can be like,
1: that's
2: nope,
1: not what he said.
2: I understand.
1: He didn't say, why aren't we the 6 o'clock game?
2: You have LSU Ole Miss. Is prime time in SEC country
1: his
2: the night
1: problem
2: game?
1: Is the combination Utah game at 9, followed by the 11 a.m. Georgia game.
2: I'm a partial Buckeye fan, and I have to pretend like the 11 o'clock game is the big game. Is the big game for SEC fans the 2:30 or the 6:30?
1: They're tied.
2: Okay. Well, then LSU Ole Miss completely...
1: And the reason why they're tied is because for 30 years, the 2:30 game was what? It was a CBS game.
2: Yeah.
1: That's dead. Now it's all ESPN.
2: Well, I also want to make SEC fans feel a little better. If that LSU game, Ole Miss game, was Big Ten, it'd be on at 11.
1: It would.
2: 100% 11.
1: Yeah, it would. That would be their primetime Big Ten game of the week. I get it, but that's not how it is.
2: Man, I know the tickets are already going to be crazy expensive, so that's not even a game casuals like us could roll over. Wouldn't you love to go to that game? Who would you root for? Ole Miss?
1: Yeah. Oh, yeah.
2: Okay.
1: F. Lane Kiffin.
2: I like Lane Kiffin, but I don't think I like him as much as an LSU coach.
1: I mean, I'm cheering for Ole Miss. Kill him.
2: How dare they put us on at 11 when Arkansas State and TCU are at 7?
1: Now you're pissing me off.
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3: Meteorologist Garrett Lewis with your forecast. Another day and another chance of showers and even some thunderstorms. So we've got another chance today. It's been going on all week long. Highs today around 82 degrees. Isn't it humid out there? It just feels so sticky. By Saturday, we're looking at partly sunny skies, mid-80s. We will have about a 50% chance of rain Saturday. And some of those storms could actually be just a touch stronger. I still don't think we're seeing any widespread severe. By Sunday, we're going to be in the upper 80s. That warming trend takes us into next week. By the middle of next week, we should be in the low and mid 80s. For Radio John Deke, I'm meteorologist Garrett Lewis.
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12: We all know how important it is to stay active as we age, especially as we get older. But I've come to realize that for as good as people are about getting their cardio in, a lot of older folks really don't seem to be doing the recommended amount of strength training, or even understand why it's so important. It helps you stay functional, and therefore independent, for as long as possible. Certified strength and conditioning specialist Dana Santis says a great place to start is not with dumbbells or barbells, but with your body weight, which allows you to build strength while also learning how your body moves and where your limitations exist. It also reduces the risk of overwhelming your connective tissue, which adapts more slowly than muscles as we get older. Once you're comfortable, you can dial up that intensity, but do it slowly, do it carefully. I'm Dr. Sanjay Gupta, helping you live a better life.
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0: The John and Deke Show is brought to you by Ben Franklin Plumbing and Big Whiskeys of Northwest Arkansas. 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
1: You want to watch that regional, you want to watch it at Big Whiskeys, because you ain't getting into Lawrence. I got news for you, because there ain't no room for you, unless you want to get be Zacchaeus. Here you go, buddy. A Bible pull. Zacchaeus was the guy in the Bible that climbed the tree just so he could see Jesus. Zacchaeus, apparently from Lawrence, Kansas.
2: Clearly having to be.
1: Because you can't see the baseball game unless you climb trees like a black bear in the woods.
2: Yeah.
1: So go watch the game at whatever Big Whiskeys you're near. You're always near one, because there's now one in Pleasant Grove and Rogers. You got the Bentonville Daddy. You got the Fayetteville one by us. Even Siloam Springs gets to play the game.
2: Siloam's nice.
1: It is a nice one. We don't give enough love to Siloam, if you're asking me. 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Because Hard Fresca's now a thing.
2: Is it really?
1: Tell everybody what Fresca is.
2: Fresca's a soft drink that I've never liked. It's kind of lemony.
1: Very citrus. I should tell my dad this. He loved a Fresca.
2: Mm-hmm.
1: So it's now hitting stores. I bet he does. I bet Shane's got the Hard Fresca.
2: I would, first of all, if I liked Fresca, I would get it. 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
1: guy. 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
1: 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I can't even sneak in the Fresca Hard. 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
2: this sounds like what they should have at the Creeks when we were doing our thing.
3: Fresca Hard.
2: We could have the Miller Lite Trackman Challenge, and then also, by the way, you could get some Fresca Hard.
3: Fresca Hard.
4: How about a Fresca? How about a Fresca?
1: How about a Fresca?
2: Keep that around.
1: Yeah, how about a Fresca?
2: How about a Fresca?
1: Test your boy. 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Does Heath have the Fresca Hard?
2: No, I don't think that's his thing.
1: Just counting how many times we can say Fresca Hard.
2: Fresca Hard.
1: Get your Fresca Hard. How do you like your Fresca?
2: Hard.
1: Got to get it, baby.
2: Yeah.
1: So it's perfect weather for Fresca. And tell everybody about what we're going to do in the Creeks.
2: Oh, I'm glad you said this. So the Creeks, this is the Miller Lite Trackman Challenge at the Creeks.
1: Is minutes from my house, which is great, because I'm going to bring Zoe, because I got this text from
2: her
1: lovely mother.
2: The Trackman Challenge.
1: Yeah.
2: That's what we could do.
1: I got, Jesus Christ, Derek, remind me to have you, she goes, remind me to catch you up on golf practice. And my brain goes, well, that's not till July. She's like, well, you need to know right now.
2: Mm-hmm.
1: I go, all right, well, I'm going to take her to the Creeks. And she goes, yeah, well, she needs a practice schedule. I go, well, John's going to help her. The guys at the Creek will show her what to do. So when she goes into Springdale Golf, she's not like, what's a tee?
2: Mm-hmm.
5: What's a tee?
1: Which she did text me. She texts me, what's a tee? And I go, shirt? And she goes, no, in golf. I go, oh.
2: I hate to ask the obvious, but does she have a school coach?
1: She's got a coach. She's got a team. Practice and all that stuff starts in July, while we're at NoahCon in Chicago. Dad, I'm going to miss the first couple golf practices and introductions. I go, well, baby, you're going to be up to speed because Unky John's going to take you to
2: John.
1: The Creeks.
2: So now I'm being charged.
1: Unky John's
2: going
1: to, you're going to come to the Creeks every Friday, baby.
2: Well,
1: for the Trackman Challenge.
2: I can't make her a good golfer, man.
1: You
2: can just
1: show her the how to's.
2: Well, I can.
1: How to grip and swing.
2: Yeah.
1: Not a good golfer. I'm not telling you to coach her. I'm telling you to, so you don't walk in.
2: Right.
1: Not
2: has she ever hit golf balls?
1: Top Golf.
2: Okay.
1: I mean, so she's excited to go to the Creeks. When are we going to be there?
2: So we're going to be there starting this coming Friday. Not this Friday, but the next Friday. First Friday in June. And we're going to go, and every single week it's going to be a different competition. So the first week, I do believe, I may be off on this, but I think it's a closest to the pin. And so they take everybody who does it, and they are then, I think the top three are going to be qualified for the final. And then the next week we do a long drive contest. And then those top three will be qualified for the finals. And then the next week we, you know what I mean? Like a 9-hole thing. And so every week's going to be a different competition. And then the top finishers of it in the final are all going to get to play for a 5-day, 4-night vacation to Panama City Beach in Florida. By the way, airfare included, hotel included, golf included.
1: Man, they could leave one of those out and it'd still be a good trip.
2: Yeah, right?
1: Insane. Yeah, right. They could be like, there's a condo, get down there.
2: Or fly yourself, or no, they're doing all of it. And we're going to be there every Friday morning, having a great time, inviting people out. They got a great thing with the track man. That's how they do the ABS and the baseball and all that.
1: Man, fun fact, when our buddy from Colorado sold his condo and moved here, I live by the creeks. I drive by it a bunch, and I told him, I go, man, if I'm you, I take that condo money. I just get you an RV.
2: Right.
1: And you're right there.
2: Then
1: and
2: you're
1: then
2: living on a golf course.
1: Get a part-time job at the shop. Be the guy that slings beers or, you know, whatever.
2: Next thing he is, he's Roy McAvoy in Tin Cup.
1: If you say so.
2: That's,
1: but I mean,
2: that's Kevin Costner.
1: If you had that life, let me take you, let me
2: freak you.
1: If you Freaky Friday'd with him.
2: Right, right.
1: And you're now him with his life.
2: I wouldn't even blink.
1: That'd be the perfect setup.
2: First of all, you could own that motorhome and not rent what you're doing now. So that would be equity. And then you'd be on a place
1: then
2: that
1: you
2: would
1: just,
2: be.
1: Yeah, it's, yeah they're to just rent. You live there. People live there.
2: I think this is not a crazy idea.
1: I know.
2: I know we're doing it like a bit and like, he should. No, really, he should look at that.
1: Well, I mean,
2: that's
1: I would.
2: Equity.
1: He can just grill out. He loves to grill out. All he right. can keep his dog.
2: We would have to go and hang with him at that point.
1: I would.
2: That's what I mean.
1: Because like, he'd be by the golf course, Flash, right. and he'd be at that, what's it called? Like the bar and grill.
2: Yeah, no, I mean,
1: the 19th hole.
2: They have a real restaurant.
1: That's what they
2: the
1: called
2: creeks.
1: It in the village. Is it at every golf course the 19th hole?
2: Yeah, they mostly call the bar the 19th. They even do it Twin Peaks. Yeah, okay. they do all that. But this is a real restaurant they have.
1: What's
2: at
1: Twin
2: the
1: Peaks?
2: Creek. That's my golf course I grew up in, Longmont. Yeah, everyone's, it's the 19th hole. That's just kind of what they call it. But at the Creeks, this is great because with the track man, listen. And I don't want to drag anybody, but listen, if you want to hit balls and have the computer tell you what it's doing, you shouldn't have to pay like $90 an hour. You know what I mean? So at the Creeks, you can do this, and it's way less, and it's just as accurate. You can play just as many fun games, and it's a centrally located place.
1: Book a Bay. I'm looking at it right now. Friendly website to Book a Bay for the time. I mean, come on, guys.
2: It's way less money than the alternative up north.
1: Let me ask you this. Do you know these answers to these questions? If you book a bay, it ain't per person. It's by bay,
2: it's
1: right?
2: by bay.
1: Well, that's way cheaper. I'm looking at it.
2: Oh, buddy.
1: Because the other one's by person. And it's close.
2: Yeah, it's way better financial. And it's centrally located. You have to be in Benton County, honestly.
1: Here's what's fun to me. It's the price goes up at 5 p.m. because that's when people do it.
2: Get
1: I'm
2: off
1: just
2: work
1: like, oh, man,
2: go
1: you go, we can go right now for like $12.
2: Correct.
1: That's crazy.
2: It is crazy.
1: But even $20, that I said it goes up. It goes up to $20 a bay.
2: Right.
1: Do you buy it for like an hour?
2: You can get an hour, 2 hours, 3 hours, all day.
1: Wow.
2: I'm sure they have probably memberships where you get stuff off. Yeah, and it's a way better financial option. And again, you are closer. And also, let me say this. Finish this thought. Not only that, this TrackMan is at an actual golf course. So if you wanted to go TrackMan and go, I'm going to track my 9-iron, this, that, and the other, you could then finish and go play 18 holes. You can't do that at, you know, the place up north.
1: You can't do that anywhere but the Creeks.
2: The Creeks.
1: So it's thecreeksgolf.com. If you want to book your tee time, challenging 18-hole layout, elevated bent grass greens, and lush TIFF Bermuda fairways.
2: Yeah, bud.
1: Listen to me. I said it like I knew what any of that was.
2: Yeah, well,
1: what's TIFF Bermuda fairways mean?
2: That is a style of grass. It's a hybrid grass because Bermuda grows across.
1: If my baby was going to have a baby girl, I would suggest TIFF Bermuda be her name. TIFF Bermuda.
2: TIFF Bermuda. I'm Tiff
1: As
2: Bermuda.
1: The grandson of a landscaper, Tiff Bermuda is a beautiful name for a baby girl.
2: I don't know if you know this, but Brett and Melissa, who own the Creeks, their lovely daughter, Megan, I do believe has had kids. And this would be, we could suggest to Brett, your next grandchild, be named Tiff Bermuda.
1: Maybe since Jackson's having a boy, so we can get this remote to be longer, I'll say, hey, Brett, my kid's going to name his kid Hash.
2: The first name?
1: Hash Bermuda.
2: Stop it.
1: Let's do it.
4: KRMW.
1: What are we watching? 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
1: I've seen him do it.
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2: Indeed it is. What is up? It is the John and Deke Show, and so glad you guys are with us.
3: Thank you so much for being here. Mm-hmm. Shout out to our boy Tony Putnam. He's freshly married.
2: Tony Putnam!
3: He loves to partake in these kind of things. Anytime we do a bit on the show, he texts the group chat.
2: We get it all the time.
3: Texts the old group chat and says, that's crazy, you should do this.
2: You mean the newly engaged Tony Putnam?
3: Yeah, he's fresh wife. You think he's listening to us or smooching on that hot broad of his?
2: You can do both.
3: So, Tony, I'm going to ask you this, bud, because he likes to jump in on stuff like this. I'm asking him, but you can play too.
2: Okay.
3: If your neighbor has a completely empty driveway, but parks in front of your house all the time, do you say something?
2: When you say parks in front of your house, like on the street?
3: Yeah. They don't block your driveway, but they got a completely empty driveway, and they're right there. You know where I'm talking about. Everybody's house has that spot right there. When you pull up and you see a car there, you're like, who's in my house? Who's that guy down there? I don't know. Do you say something? He's got an empty driveway.
2: I don't.
3: Okay. Tony, text us. You're backing out of a parking space and barely bump another car. Just a little. No one saw it. It barely left a mark. Do you leave a note or you keep driving? This is a good one for shelter insurance agent Tony Putnam.
2: This just happened to us.
3: Oh.
2: Twice.
3: Oh.
2: Kendall's Kia is out in front of our house and someone backed into it.
3: Oh.
2: Twice.
3: Oh.
2: So,
3: did they
2: yes,
3: leave a note?
2: And both times they did.
3: Sorry, same person?
2: No, different person.
3: Oh,
2: but both times they left a note.
3: Me again, sorry.
2: And they were very nice. They're like, I have AAA insurance. My name is
3: fill
2: in the blank. And so, yeah, we got to get it fixed.
3: Some sticky situations brought to you by Shelter Insurance Agent Tony Putnam in the sticky situation.
2: Mm-hmm.
3: You're out at a bar on a Friday night and spot your boss, 18-year-old son, at a bar.
2: He's 18.
3: You're at a bar. For everybody listening, you're at a bar.
2: Mm-hmm.
3: And Zoe's there in 2027. What do you tell me?
2: I immediately text you.
3: Okay.
2: Immediately.
3: Okay.
2: Like, in fact, not texting makes you look complicit.
3: Okay.
2: Like, seriously, if I were to see Zoe out.
3: In 2027.
2: And she's 18, and she's at a bar. I'm not saying she's doing shots of Jaeger.
3: Well,
2: but like,
3: this
2: she's
3: scenario
2: there.
3: Says getting hammered.
2: Oh, my God. First of all, I text you, and then I go over to her.
3: Okay.
2: I feel like I can do that.
3: You can, yeah. Joe Schmo. Like, it could... Nah, our friends are our friends. If you're our friend and you see our kids out being something silly, tell us.
2: Shenanigans?
3: And we've had kids on the roof at a church.
2: Yeah. I've had police...
3: Oh, yeah.
2: ...reach out to me.
3: Yeah, I have, too. Yeah.
2: And I've gotten compliments from police about how my kid behaved.
3: Me, too.
2: Like, they were like, he was just part of the riffraff. He wasn't doing anything. He was... polite and kind and whatever, and yeah, no. You got to reach out to the people.
3: You're on a long road trip, but on that road trip, let's just say you had 3 cans of Wendy's chili. So you go to the gas station for number 2 and you break their toilet. Do you tell them on the way out or their problem on them on a road trip? That is Hayes Candace's problem.
2: Well, I know what you should do.
3: What should you do?
2: And I know what I would do.
3: Well, should and would. What do you do?
2: I'd dip. And I'm out.
3: You should say I broke
2: your
3: toilet?
2: You should say something.
3: They're not going to make you clean it up. Tell
2: them. No, but still. You know, I'm trying to be a better person. Too many times my quick answer is, nah, I'm out. But you should do that.
3: Hey, I wrecked your toilet, so you should let somebody know.
2: I have found in my life, all my life, I got away with everything. Like, I would do things and go, well, what's the worst that's going to happen? And I always used to scoff at karma. Always used to scoff at... Oh, you know, the whole butterfly effect and a butterfly blinking its wings and whatever. Man, the older I get, the more I do good things, the happier and better my life seems to go. I don't know what it is.
3: Yeah, dude, just pay it forward.
2: Oh, it's not even really paying it forward. It's just
3: well, it's kind of like that good energy
2: right
3: comes back around. Yeah.
2: When nobody's looking, pays dividends. It really does.
3: All right, one more for Tony Putnam, shelter insurance agent. Sticky situation. How would you handle this?
2: Okay.
3: You paid cash at a clothing store. You're over wherever you are getting clothes. Whatever store's in your brain. They give you change, but you're only supposed to get back $5, and they hand you a $20.
2: Mm-hmm.
3: You don't realize.

0: Is it till you leave the store?
1: Mm-hmm.
0: You going back?
1: Yes.
0: Or are you keeping that money?
1: Now, back in the day, I'd have kept that money and told everybody about it, but now I would go back. I'm trying to be that
0: already,
1: guy.
0: Listen, I'm going to tell everybody he's that guy, but if you've
1: I'm
0: already...
1: I'm trying to be that guy.
0: If you've left the store, I ain't going back.
1: Well, first of all, I'm so dense, it would be days. In fact, I'm not sure I'd ever notice it. I'd be like, oh, look at this 20. I don't know that I would clock it.
0: That's true. At our age?
1: If I clocked it in real time, I would immediately go, hey, dude.
0: But in this scenario, yeah. You don't realize it until you leave the store. Yeah. Do you go back and correct it or keep that money?
1: Man, I just don't think. After I leave the store, I ain't looking at anything in my pockets for days.
0: I don't even want to present this to the LRA because everybody keeping that money, especially in these times, in these trying times.
1: I just.
0: That money's going right into my tank for gas. So there you go. Some sticky situations brought to you by shelter insurance agent Tony Putnam. And hopefully with his lovely bride, he is in a sticky situation currently. Hello.
1: That's a
0: hey.
1: I give you credit on that
0: Thank
1: one.
0: Thank you.
2: 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John and Deke.

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1: This is not a joke. This is not a bit. This is not me just gushing over Alicia Dimmerst and the people at Lindsay and Associates. The house behind me has been for sale for a year. They've had a sign out there. For sale, for a year.
2: From Brand X Real Estate. Right.
1: The people that live there, they still come by, lived there, I guess. They still come by and they mow it. It's been for sale. Then it changed to another sign recently. Mm-hmm. It's been for sale.
2: Brand
1: Y. It's been for sale.
2: Right.
1: They switched it. I saw the sign said Lindsay. It was last week. It says pending.
2: Oh!
1: I'm not making any of that up.
2: That's all facts.
1: They had a first sign was like, who's that? Never heard of them. Second sign was, who's that? Never heard of them. And let's be honest, we know a lot of realtors that aren't Lindsay. We know a lot of brands that aren't Lindsay. None of the brands they had on the sign the first two times, I didn't even recognize.
2: Leave the name out of what I'm about to show you out.
1: But my point is, they had Lindsay for a week, and now they got that pending. So daddy going to get new neighbors soon, thanks to Alicia Dimmerst selling that house.
2: The power of the Lindsay.com, no joke.
1: I mean, I'm not making any of it up. I went,
2: oh, yeah?
1: I saw the Lindsay and went by 3 days later, and it was pending.
2: Don't read the name on the top of this, but you can read it. First of all, tell me the time that I got this text.
1: All right.
2: What time did I get that text? This morning.
1: This morning.
2: At 10
1: in the morning.
2: Yeah.
1: Wow. Dang. Who's from that? Which one?
2: Right? That's our boy, one of our good friends. And he's like, Alicia just made me $500,000.
1: Yeah.
2: She rules. Sold my mom's house by Wilson Park for this much per square foot.
1: And crazy amount, by the way.
2: She's literally the best agent there is.
1: I didn't see her name on this Lindsay sign, but my point is, I didn't know it, saw Lindsay, now I see pending, and Papa gonna get new neighbors.
2: That's right.
1: So use them.
2: Yeah.
1: It works.
2: They are the Mariano Rivera of closing.
1: It's one of those things where they have everything.
2: Mm-hmm.
1: Don't F around with selling or buying your house.
2: They have way more reach. They have way more agents.
1: They have way more,
2: They're way more connected. They're MLS. First of all, Lindsay.com is where I don't go to Realtor.com. I don't go to Zillow.com. I go to Lindsay.com because those are all local and everything on the MLS is on Lindsay.com. It's a more navigatable site.
1: Yeah, Zillow's a problem.
2: Zillow sucks.
1: And by the way, Zillow will see you looking and be like, then all your Facebook ads are this, and you're like, oh, God, I just looked at something for 2 seconds.
2: Right, and now all of a sudden I get all these Zillow listings. No, Lindsay,
1: Zillow's for if you need an apartment in Philadelphia.
2: Yes, if you're looking at things in another time zone.
1: Yeah, Zillow's for, but if you're here wanting to move here and stay here.
2: Lindsay.com.
1: Did you see what
2: site.
1: My boy DeSantis is doing down in Florida?
2: Mm-mm.
1: He was like, hey, we're full. They have, no income tax. What do they have, no taxes or something down there?
2: Well, they have no state tax.
1: He's like, yeah, going forward, if you want that, you're going to have to be here at least 5 years. I like that rule. I like that rule for people moving to Fayetteville. You can't go
2: to Northwest Arkansas writ large.
1: Whatever, yeah. If you're moving to Northwest Arkansas, what are the fun things we're going to hold off on them for 5 years until they really want to be here?
2: I don't know about you. By the way, I'm going to give credit where credit is due. I saw a graphic from the census about which towns in Northwest Arkansas actually have grown the most since 2020, because that's when they did the census.
1: Dude, it's my area.
2: I am shocked at what number one is. Shocked.
1: West Springdale is on fire because of the road to the airport.
2: Every city you're going to say is, you're right, is Northwest Arkansas is exploding. And Springdale is exploding. But, buddy, they're eighth in this.
1: But West Springdale.
2: Right.
1: Who's one?
2: Fayetteville.
1: Still.
2: I'm surprised.
1: Because your boy's over here selling $500,000 houses.
2: That's right. And so Fayetteville, in the last 5 years, has grown 11,844. Now, how many of those people are people that they're counting as Texas kids coming into school?
1: It doesn't matter. I mean,
2: it is what it is. Now, number two is Centerton, which by percentage has to be number one, because it grew 8,900 people. There weren't 8,900 people in Centerton 10 years ago. Bentonville's third, 8,200 people. Rogers is fourth. 6,800 people. P. Ridge, next at 4,500.
1: Remember when I had a house? They said yes to my offer.
2: Mm-hmm.
1: Lexi and I's first house was going to be P. Ridge. Mm-hmm. How lucky were they? And then the people found out we were first time home buyers, and they'd have to wait a little while longer.
2: Right. And they flaked.
1: They were a military couple that got it from the military. Like the military gave them this house,
2: mm-hmm.
1: So they lived there as much as they had to, and then they immediately sold it back in the day, probably 2017. And we got down to the day we were supposed to close, and like, yeah, we can't wait. And sold it to somebody else.
2: I'm glad.
1: Me too, because yeah. I would have already left Pea Ridge. Ain't no way I'd have still been out there.
2: You wouldn't. To your point on the West Springdale, they have Tawnytown listed as its own thing, and we honestly could just, look, all due respect to Tawnytown, we could put Tawnytown, roll it into Springdale, and it would suddenly be fourth. It would be more than Rogers, is what it would be.
1: I saw a dude's Instagram reel where he talked about the hottest growing part of Northwest Arkansas was West Springdale, and they're adding 25 roundabouts. 25 added roundabouts because they're building right by my house the basically part of whatever that flyover part is.
2: 612 already has roundabouts. Yeah. But more?
1: I'm not talking 612. I'm talking about the new
2: flyover.
1: The new highway to, is that what it's called? Mm-hmm. I don't know what the name of
2: it is.
1: It's
2: part of that.
1: But they're going to build 25 more roundies.
2: Mm.
1: Like, really?
2: I actually...
1: And I was like, let me ask you this. This is just me being, making sure I'm doing this right. I'm teaching a girl to drive.
2: Mm-hmm.
1: So that's a sentence. What are the rules on roundabouts? What are the real rules? Like, I think everybody just kind of waits till they're safe.
2: Basically, if there's a car on your right, yield.
1: Okay.
2: Well, I apologize. Left, not right. Left. If there's a car coming from your left, yield. If there's a car over to your right, you have the right of way. That's basically it.
1: Okay.
2: Yeah. Although.
1: But here's the thing. People take that inside lane and still cut across.
2: Yeah, you can't do that.
1: But I've seen them do it.
2: I know. And that's where you see accidents. In fact, Kendall and I were going to the Ozark Orthopedic over here off Millsap, where they have many. They have a huge roundabout right in front of the Fayetteville Diagnostic Center. And there it was, some 90-year-old trying to cut across from the inside lane.
1: They're like, oh, I wanted to go over here.
2: Scratch!
1: And then pulled right, basically right in
2: front of right in front of a car. Hit him, broadsided them, actually. And so, yeah, that's the only thing you got to watch.
1: Okay.
2: Because
1: we haven't dipped our toe in the roundabout yet. We hit the road the other day, and that was fun.
2: When you and I, we just did Rudy's, and
1: I'm talking about me with the teenager.
2: Oh, okay.
1: We haven't touched a roundabout.
2: I would get familiar with those. She's going to have to know those.
1: I know.
2: Yeah, they're becoming
1: in the
2: increasingly, they're increasingly
1: I also got
2: popular.
1: I appreciate you taking her for drives. I need you to do it more because I just can't. Jesus Christ, you need to drive with her every day. I'm like, you got it. No problem. We can do that. She's there all the time.
2: Right.
1: Anyway, it's not a big deal.
2: It's not.
1: But yeah, learning roundabouts. She's like, what do I do? I'm like, I don't know. Just kind of wait. I was like, I don't really know the rules.
2: No, if they're coming from the left, yield.
1: Didn't you learn that in your book? I just kind of feel it out. It's kind of like feeling
2: it out.
1: You're
2: like, I don't drive. My Lexi drives. I don't
1: it's
2: know.
1: Like, I know you're a teenager, Lexi, but that first time you kiss somebody, you'll know if they want you to let you in.
2: Oh, my God.
1: It's kind of like, I don't know. Should I? They'll give you a vibe. The roundabout will tell you when it's time
2: That's
1: to kiss
2: That's false.
1: Them.
2: It will not. The roundabout is.
1: I would just wait my turn. If I'm learning.
2: If they're coming from the left, you definitely are yielding.
1: But what if they're coming from the left on the inside and you're just rolling over to the right? If you're going this way and you're going
2: to
1: round
2: right. Then you can get
1: right,
2: in that far right.
1: And but
2: you
1: side by side them?
2: Yeah, side by side them.
1: Okay.
2: But be careful. Be wary.
1: I'm just saying it's kind of like double Dutch roller or jump rope. You just kind of jump in when you got a spot.
2: Yeah,
1: ain't nothing
2: I mean,
1: wrong with that rule.
2: You just have to watch where the lanes are, and if they're coming from the left,
1: just wait your spot.
2: Wait
1: if
2: your
1: you're
2: spot.
1: Young and you don't know what you're doing, just wait your spot.
2: Yeah, let the cars from the left.
1: Let the people honk at you from behind.
2: Clear.
1: Until it's completely clear for
2: the
1: you
2: people
1: to
2: behind
1: not
2: you can kiss your ass.
1: Exactly.
2: Yeah, and you can tell her that.
1: Do I put a student driver sticker on her car? Did Jack drive around ever with a sticker letting everybody know he's under a dumb driver?
2: No.
1: I'm not either.
2: No.
1: Why are we doing this?
2: Yeah, because I mean you're just basically asking for grace. From people knowing they're not a professional
1: driver. The first time she hit the road, remember when I told her she whipped it into the creek? She got passed, and it freaked her out.
2: Mm-hmm.
1: That guy still would have passed her had we had the student car. Too bad.
2: Yeah, it wouldn't have mattered.
1: Deal with it. The guy had a truck 10 feet in the air, too.
2: In fact, it antagonizes some people. They're like, dadgummit, don't need no 15-year-old out here, blah, blah, blah, blah.
1: Yep.
2: Yeah.
0: It's the Sonic Drive-In with John and Dee, presented by Sonic. 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
3: I'm Oz Weather Meteorologist Garrett Lewis. Let's get you set up for the weekend. It's Friday and it's another day with rain chances. What else is new, right? Now, just like the last few days, it's not going to rain the whole time, but you'll keep that umbrella handy because it'll be on and off. Periods of rainfall out there. Temperatures in the low 80s. Tonight, we're looking at partly cloudy skies and mid 60s. Tomorrow, yep, you guessed it. Looking at a chance of showers and thunderstorms again. About a 50% chance on Saturday and then that falls to 30 on Sunday. So we go from these temperatures that are going to be hovering around the upper 70s and low 80s into the low and mid 80s. That looks to take place next week. Radio John Deke. I'm meteorologist Garrett Lewis.
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5: From the Northwest Arkansas Traffic Network, taking another look at your Friday morning commute. It has been pretty light. Nothing really getting in your way this morning. You'll see a light delay here or there on 102 or Southwest Regional Airport Boulevard in Bentonville. But really, you're not going to have any problems. No accidents being reported by RDOT. I-49 is cruising along both directions. Just keep on driving safe. Have a fabulous Friday. From the Northwest Arkansas Traffic Network, I'm Bob Booty.
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20: We all know how important it is to stay active as we age, especially as we get older. But I've come to realize that for as good as people are about getting their cardio in, a lot of older folks really don't seem to be doing the recommended amount of strength training or even understand why it's so important. It helps you stay functional and therefore independent for as long as possible. Certified strength and conditioning specialist Dana Santis says a great place to start is not with dumbbells or barbells, but with your body weight, which allows you to build strength while also learning how your body moves and where your limitations exist. It also reduces the risk of overwhelming your connective tissue, which adapts more slowly than muscles as we get older. Once you're comfortable, you can dial up that intensity, but do it slowly, do it carefully. I'm Dr. Sanjay Gupta, helping you live a better life.
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1: 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Just play the game one way. 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
1: Love me some Gents Place. You guys probably saw the video on the Soch of me, the before and after. And normally I am that guy. Normally I'm like, I go see my girl Heather and I get a haircut and then I don't see her till in October.
2: Right.
1: I just cut it, grow it out. Cut it, grow it out. But I got to tell you, my girl Veronica at the Gents Place.
2: Right.
1: With that, I didn't even get the top tier thing.
2: No, the next time we go, we can both get the top tier thing.
1: We'll get the top tier thing, but then I'm like, oh man, am I going to become a two haircut a month guy? Because the Gents Place makes you want to do that.
2: Yeah, yeah, yeah.
1: I really like the experience. I really like the casual atmosphere. It's not super fancy. I know it's on the Walmart campus, and the perception is like, am I even allowed?
2: Oh, it's nice.
1: But, dude, they do it upright. The beard trim, I'm growing my beard out. I've gotten more compliments. No lie, this isn't some endorsement word. I've gotten more compliments on the haircut she gave me because she did it differently than I normally wear. She even combed it. Parted it differently, and then
2: styled it differently.
1: Yeah, yeah. And I've never had a beard. When you're a fat guy and you have your beard shaped, you look better, fellas.
2: Oh yeah.
1: Haircuts are great, and most places are, you know, Kendall's Place is great. They don't really do beards. The Gents Place, that's their thing.
2: Yeah.
1: So if you're a big beard guy and your beard needs, you know, you're doing it yourself, man, take the time and go to the Gents Place, see what they can do, and then watch the compliments rush in.
2: What I love about the Gents Place, and in addition to the fact that they do such a great job on the entire neck up experience for the guys, is that they don't really, not only do they care about how you look, obviously, but what the vibe of that place, they care about how you feel.
1: Yeah.
2: And the aura of that place
1: is what women get at salons that men just push down and go, I don't need that. We'll go to, well, you know.
2: I'll go to Floyd.
1: We go to barbers and it's like zip, zip, zip. And I mean, but the good barber shops have an
2: experience. Yeah.
1: And most people don't. Most people are used to the chain cuts.
2: Mm-hmm.
1: And dude, do your mental health a favor. Go to the Gents Place. Get the treatment. See Veronica. That was my girl. Changed the way I styled it. Shaped my beard, which changed my face, which got the compliments.
2: I got to also say that every time
1: my girl Heather is like my family.
2: Right.
1: But she styled it different and did my beard, which Heather doesn't do. And I'm like, it's a whole combination.
2: You and I have now been there. Either you and I or you have been there like a half dozen times now. And every single time every single time we go, there is somebody in the lounge.
1: Yeah.
2: Just hanging.
1: And if we were up there, you know, we're in Fayetteville, but they're in Bentonville. We'd probably do stuff like that.
2: Well, what I'm saying is I keep going up there so often that now the last couple times I've gone in there, I was like, oh, well, I could just, now it's becoming a habit. Now
1: that's
2: I can
1: another
2: just go
1: thing
2: there.
1: I would tell everybody. I would tell everybody, you know how a haircut normally takes, what, 20 minutes of your day? You block off a half an hour.
2: Mm-hmm.
1: Man, when you go to the Gents Place, block off a couple
2: hours. Hour and a half.
1: Because you'll be chilling. There's nobody cooler in the town than Josh, who runs it. He's a guy that most guys want to be friends with.
2: Oh, he's so easy to be around.
1: He's an every guy.
2: And his lovely bride, Emily's amazing. She's there all the time.
1: And I'm just telling you guys, my experience, I was like, you know, I'm like all y'all. I'm like, I don't want to. I got my girl. I don't want to. But I had Veronica. Now I'm just like, you know, is Veronica my girl now? Like, but when you go there, they're all great.
2: That's the thing, is that you can go there. Now, obviously, people make appointments with whoever they want. But even if you don't get the person that you normally want, because let's be honest, Veronica was who we got because the person that we normally go to, that we know there.
1: Yeah, that we know there.
2: That we've known there for 15 years.
1: It wasn't her
2: was
1: day.
2: Off.
1: Right.
2: And so you got Veronica, and she was amazing.
1: She goes, oh, by the way, I thought I was supposed to cut Josh, .. the owner's hair.
2: Uh-huh.
1: And they bring me you. And to be honest with you, man, we're intimidating to people. She's like, oh, no. Because they know if she messes me up, I'll be like, those girls at the Gents Place. That's, people are afraid to.
2: I know.
1: Because they, not people, our families.
2: I know.
1: Our families won't talk to us because they'll be like, don't put this on the air. Do you get that every time?
2: No, they
1: don't
2: know
1: put
2: I
1: this
2: won't.
1: On the air.
2: They know I won't.
1: Well, they know I do. So they have to say. And my rule with anybody is, if you tell me not to put it on the air, I won't. But if you don't say nothing.
2: But
1: that's on you.
2: But that experience, I loved it because.
1: Dude, I liked it. I mean, I don't want to be gay, but I think it'd be fun if we did it together. You were there, but I'm like next to me doing the whole thing.
2: No, no, no, no. Next time I'm going, I'm getting the way I always see it with the Gents Place and where guys go get spoiled and they get the whole face thing. I always think of De Niro in The Untouchables when he's got the cape. He's totally lying down. They have him prone. They have all the shaving cream on him. They've got this. They're doing the shave. That's how I always see it.
1: I'm telling you, with a cool thing, what they do at the Gents Place that I've never heard till I heard of this place is like most guys are kind of like me and we'll grow it out, but our necks get weird.
2: Oh, my neck gets way weird quick.
1: You could save your wife's wrists and skip a haircut and have Veronica just zhuzh your neck and ears.
2: Oh, yeah. Because
1: they have that feature. It's like $10, $15.
2: And I'll go
1: for a zhuzh of the neck and the ears and the cleanup of the beard.
2: And I'll even say it. I get it because my hair has become almost my logo. And
1: very so, Conan O'Brien.
2: Very. And I get that, and I need to lean into it. And so with that, it's not just the hair. It's the whole ensemble. Like you said, it's the neck.
1: Yeah.
2: It's not cleaned up. You look like a caveman if you don't get it done
1: and,
2: right.
1: We'll talk personal life. Your wife's got some wrist things.
2: Oh.
1: Save her a wrist. Save her wrist.
2: Yeah.
1: Ride a cowboy.
2: We had to talk about it yesterday. We had to
1: I'm just saying, come with me. You don't have to get the full haircut because you're married to a lovely stylist who does a great job, but get the neck beard thing.
2: I know.
1: And get the neck massage and then get whatever the 7-course is that includes a full-on shoulder movement replacement massage.
2: Let's do this.
1: Yeah.
2: Let's find out. Let's talk to Josh, and maybe we could kind of have a cooperative crossover. Follow me on this because you and I are about to be live every Friday.
1: Yeah.
2: Okay, we're about to be live every Friday at a place that's going to be the majority of dudes. So what I need to do
1: And a 16-year-old girl.
2: Right. Right, majority dudes,
1: yeah.
2: Not entirely dudes.
1: But Zoe's coming as a remote tech.
2: Maybe we could find a way to introduce the Gents Place to the Creeks and the Creeks into the Gents Place and the whole thing with the men, get like we're doing with the Father's Day big package. Yeah, but the Gents Place, I need to do, from it's an entirety thing, not just my hair, but like the beard, the neck, everything needs
1: well,
2: to be
1: changed. We'll go sometime in June.
2: We can go, you know what we can do? We can go before the first remote.
1: We'll go sometime in June and just grow that beard out there, handsome.
2: Okay.
1: Give him something to cut.
2: You know what? Okay.
1: I'm not even lying, you guys. I got more compliments from what Veronica did based on the shape of the beard.
2: Right. She totally framed your face.
1: I learned tricks watching her do it. They know what they're doing.
2: Yes.
1: Like, what are we doing, guys?
2: Yeah.
1: It's the Gents Place. There's two of them in Bentonville. Look better, feel better, get compliments. Compliments? Guys don't get compliments.
2: And by the way, this thing we're giving away for Father's Day, this Gents box, man, these are cool for any occasion. They don't have to be for Father's Day.
1: Any occasion. Ladies, anybody, I got man compliments. People give more compliments. Compliments are nice.
2: Yeah, make people feel good.
1: There ain't nothing wrong with that.
2: No.
1: Are you a give a stranger a compliment?
2: All the time.
1: Let me walk you through
2: all
1: a scenario.
2: The time.
1: Let me get my Angine de Portrain playing for story time with Deke.
2: You know
1: ready?
2: What I should do? I should put my phone on record of in my pocket so you could just see what it's like when I have to go to a bomb walker stadium.
1: I got a story time for everybody. Here we go. We're at Walmart. We're at Walmart at night. We never go at night. Wherever it's all, we never go to Walmart ever at night. We never go to Walmart, period.
2: I was going
1: to
2: say, because you shop online mostly.
1: We're doing something. We don't want to be at home. It's me and the wife. We're just meandering is what we do. All right? We're just there to not be at home.
2: Right.
1: We turn the corner. There is a hot brunette with sick tattoos. She has very cool tattoos.
2: Right.
1: Like, very cool. Like, compliment the tattoos. My brain goes, we've seen her before. My brain goes, we've seen her at Walmart before. My brain goes, we've seen her at Walmart with your wife before at night in this section.
2: Your wife or my wife?
1: My wife.
2: Okay.
1: Me and Lexi have seen this hot girl before at Walmart at night with the tattoos.
2: In that aisle.
1: In front of my wife. In that section, the betting like area.
2: You're going through some sort of.
1: So my brain's like,
2: inception?
1: Then because I'm high, my brain's like, do you see her? Am I imagining her? Like we saw her last time.
2: Do you see her?
1: Because I gave her a compliment in front of my wife. I walked by her and I go, God, those are sick tattoos, dude. It's like a dark black.
2: Right.
1: And it was very cool. And she's just a cool looking chick. So Lexi's like, yeah, I think you did talk to her about her tattoo. So I'm like, let's get away from her so she doesn't think we're stalking. And we turn it out. Lo and behold, she's back there again. Here comes the kicker to the story.
2: Mm-hmm.
1: Ready? This is where the story gets good.
2: I'm ready.
1: My wife goes, let's get out of here before we take her home with us. Hey!
2: Oh,
1: what?
2: No.
1: Hello!
2: Oh, no.
1: Whoa!
2: Oh, no.
1: I go, baby, say that again.
2: Boy, that Gents Place really zhuzhed you up, buddy.
1: She goes, let's get out of here before we take her home with us. Oh, and I go, so she's that hot to you, too? She goes, yeah. And, I mean, I almost want to be like, hey, how
2: does,
1: are you?
2: Does Lexi have any idea by saying that what she did? I don't think she does.
1: I think people enough know about my wife to be like, that's shocking everybody as much as it shocked me.
2: It's pretty
1: much
2: shocking.
1: And she wasn't serious, but the girl is that, the tattoo is that sick.
2: Yeah.
1: She's a good-looking girl. She's not a...
2: But she clearly went to Frisco Tattoo.
1: She's not a 15, like some model.
2: Right.
1: She's just kind of like our type.
2: But the ink made the 6 go to an 8, is what you're saying.
1: She's an 8 that went to a 12 with the ink. Dude, it's some really sick ink.
2: Okay.
1: And she wasn't dressed slutty, and she was just a girl, and I'm like, we've seen her before, and I'm like, oh my God, me and my wife have the same type. My roller derby driving, Subaru driving.
2: Mm-hmm. What are you trying to say here?
1: Yeah. That, well, who knows? There's questions.
2: Oh!
1: There's questions.
2: Is there questions?
1: I've always had some questions, but now I have more questions.
2: Would you like to, would you and your wife like to accompany my wife and I at the Pride Parade coming up in June?
1: Possibly. Subaru driving, roly derby.
2: Uh-huh. Take the ink girl home with you from Walmart girl.
1: Okay. For sure. Plaid button-down shirt wearing.
2: Oh, my.
1: Right.
2: You're painting a picture is what you're doing.
1: Correct. Yeah. Overall having.
2: Theater of the mind.
1: Plant loving.
2: Yeah.
1: Cat having.
2: Uh-huh.
1: Flannel wearing.
2: Yeah. Overall pimping.
1: Correct.
2: Uh-huh.
1: Loves Death Cab for Cutie.
2: Sure. Probably rocking some Alanis Morissette in that car.
1: Pulls up wet leg on her phone.
2: Uh-huh.
1: Uh-huh.
2: Yeah.
1: I get in her car and she's listening to XMU.
2: Sure.
1: Yeah.
2: Uh-huh.
1: No makeup having.
2: Oh. Watching off campus.
1: Lots of braids in my house.
2: Uh-huh.
1: Yeah, buddy.
2: A lot of plants. A
1: lot of combat boots and beanies and roller derbies. And sometimes she doesn't shave her armpits.
2: Maybe she sits in the back seat. Maybe she sits on your wife's lap. Really don't know how she's going to get back to your house.
1: I love it, though. I love her. And she loves me. And then the throw of, like, we need to get out of here before we take her home with
2: us. Is this
1: us.
2: When you woke up, or is this when you, this really happened?
1: What do I do next time I see that girl?
2: You give her your wife's
1: number. What's your name, girl?
2: Hey, what's your wife? This is my wife, Lexi. Lexi, this
1: what's
2: is Brittany.
1: What's your full name? Because I'm going to say it on the radio.
2: Oh,
1: that's,
2: no.
1: That was my move that's, back in the day.
2: See, this is what we were doing. We were doing so well until there. Doing so well.
1: She's a dime, dude. I could spot her. She's one of those things.
2: And
1: like,
2: then you dropped right back into Chuck the Naked Indian land.
1: No. Dyed hair, having Subaru, driving, does a little sci-fi fantasy stuff. A little
2: baseball
1: too much for my liking.
2: Wearing.
1: Yeah.
2: Yeah.
0: It's the Sonic Drive-In with John and D. Presented by Sonic, locally owned and operated in Northwest Arkansas and the River Valley. 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
3: Meteorologist Garrett Lewis with your forecast. Another day and another chance of showers and even some thunderstorms. So we've got another chance today. It's been going on all week long. Highs today around 82 degrees. Isn't it humid out there? It just feels so sticky. By Saturday, we're looking at partly sunny skies, mid-80s. We will have about a 50% chance of rain Saturday. And some of those storms could actually be just a touch stronger. I still don't think we're seeing any widespread severe. By Sunday, we're going to be in the upper 80s. That warming trend takes us into next week. By the middle of next week, we should be in the low and mid 80s. For Radio John Deke, I'm meteorologist Garrett Lewis.
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12: Making sure your kids get enough sleep. 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

0: The John and Deke Show is brought to you by Ben Franklin Plumbing and Big Whiskeys of Northwest Arkansas. Now, here's John and Deke.
1: You want to watch that regional, you want to watch it at Big Whiskeys, because you ain't getting into Lawrence. I got news for you, because there ain't no room for you, unless you want to get be Zacchaeus. Here you go, buddy. A Bible pull. Zacchaeus was the guy in the Bible that climbed the tree just so he could see Jesus. Zacchaeus, apparently from Lawrence, Kansas.
2: Clearly having to be.
1: Because you can't see the baseball game unless you climb trees like a black bear in the woods.
2: Yeah.
1: So go watch the game at whatever Big Whiskeys you're near. You're always near one, because there's now one in Pleasant Grove and Rogers. You got the Bentonville Daddy. You got the Fayetteville one by us. Even Siloam Springs gets to play the game.
2: Siloam's nice.
1: It is a nice one. We don't give enough love to Siloam, if you're asking me. The only thing with Big Whiskeys, we need to text Shane and be like, hey, buddy, do you have Hard Fresca? Because Hard Fresca is now a thing.
2: Is it really?
1: Tell everybody what Fresca is.
2: Fresca is a soft drink that I've never liked. It's kind of lemony.
1: Very citrus. I should tell my dad this. He loved a Fresca.
2: Mm-hmm.
1: So it's now hitting stores. 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I bet Shane's got the Hard Fresca.
2: I would, first of all, if I liked Fresca, I would get it. 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
1: 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This is a malt beverage, which is different than a vodka-based Fresca Mix canned cocktails they released a couple years ago. So
2: this sounds like what they should have at the Creeks when we were doing our thing.
1: Fresca Hard.
2: We could have the Miller Lite Trackman Challenge, and then also, by the way, you could get some Fresca Hard.
1: Fresca Hard.
3: How about a Fresca? How about a Fresca?
1: How about a Fresca?
2: Keep that around.
1: Yeah, how about a Fresca?
2: How about a Fresca?
1: Test your boy. 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Does Heath have the Fresca Hard?
2: No, I don't think that's his thing.
1: Just counting how many times we can say Fresca Hard.
2: Fresca Hard.
1: Get your Fresca Hard. How do you like your Fresca?
2: Hard.
1: Gotta get it, baby.
2: Yeah.
1: So it's perfect weather for Fresca. And mm-hmm. Tell everybody about what we're going to do in the Creeks.
2: Oh, I'm glad you said this. So the Creeks, this is the Miller Lite Trackman Challenge at the Creeks.
1: Which is minutes from my house, which is great, because I'm going to bring Zoe, because I got this text from
2: her
1: lovely mother.
2: She could win the Trackman Challenge. Yeah. That's what we could do.
1: I got, Jesus Christ, Derek, remind me to have you, she goes, remind me to catch you up on golf practice. And my brain goes, well, that's not till July. She's like, well, you need to know right now.
2: Mm-hmm.
1: I go, all right, well, I'm going to take her to the Creeks. And she goes, yeah, well, she needs a practice schedule. I go, well, John's going to help her. The guys at the Creek will show her what to do. So when she goes into Springdale Golf, she's not like, what's a tee?
2: Mm-hmm. What's a tee?
1: Which she did text me. She texts me, what's a tee? And I go, shirt? And she goes, no, in golf. I go, oh.
2: I hate to ask the obvious, but does she have a school coach?
1: She's got a coach. She's got a team. Practice and all that stuff starts in July, .. while we're at NoahCon in Chicago. Dad, I'm going to miss the first couple golf practices and introductions. I go, well, baby, you're going to be up to speed because Unky John's going to take you to
2: John.
1: The Creeks.
2: So now I'm being charged.
1: Unky John's
2: going
1: to, you're going to come to the Creeks every Friday, baby.
2: Well,
1: for the Trackman Challenge.
2: I can't make her a good golfer, man.
1: You
2: can just
1: show her the how-tos.
2: Well, I can.
1: How to grip and swing.
2: Yeah.
1: Not a good golfer. I'm not telling you to coach her. I'm telling you to, so you don't walk in.
2: Right.
1: Not
2: has she ever hit golf balls?
1: Top Golf.
2: Okay.
1: So she's excited to go to the Creeks. When are we going to be there?
2: So we're going to be there starting this coming Friday. Not this Friday, but the next Friday. First Friday in June. And we're going to go, and every single week it's going to be a different competition. So the first week, I do believe, I may be off on this, but I think it's a closest to the pin. And so they take everybody who does it, and they are then, I think the top three are going to be qualified for the final. And then the next week we do a long drive contest. And then those top three will be qualified for the finals. And then the next week we, you know what I mean? Like a 9-hole thing. And so every week's going to be a different competition. And then the top finishers of it in the final are all going to get to play for a 5-day, 4-night vacation to Panama City Beach in Florida. By the way, airfare included, hotel included, golf included.
1: Man, they could leave one of those out. It'd still be a good trip.
2: Yeah, right?
1: Insane. Yeah, right. They could be like, there's a condo. Get down there.
2: Or fly yourself. Or no, they're doing all of it. And we're going to be there every Friday morning, having a great time, inviting people out. They got a great thing with a track man. That's how they do the ABS and the baseball and all that.
1: Man, fun fact, when our buddy from Colorado sold his condo and moved here, I live by the creeks. I drive by it a bunch, and I told him, I go, man, if I'm you, I take that condo money. I just get you an RV.
2: Right.
1: And you're right there.
2: Then
1: and
2: you're then living on a golf course.
1: Get a part-time job at the shop. Be the guy that slings beers or, you know, whatever.
2: Next thing he is, he's Roy McAvoy in Tin Cup.
1: If you say so.
2: That's,
1: but I mean,
2: that's Kevin Costner.
1: If you had that life, let me take you, let me if you Freaky Friday'd with him.
2: Right, right.
1: And you're now him with his life.
2: I wouldn't even blink.
1: That'd be the perfect setup.
2: First of all, you could own that motorhome and not rent what you're doing now. So you'd, that would be equity. And then you'd be on a place
1: then
2: that
1: you
2: would
1: just,
2: be.
1: Yeah, it's, yeah, they're there to just rent. You live there. People live there.
2: I think this is not a crazy idea.
1: I know.
2: I know we're doing it like a bit and like, he should. No, really. He should look at that.
1: Well, I mean,
2: that's
1: I
2: equity.
1: He can just grill out. He loves to grill out. Right. He can keep his dog.
2: We would have to go and hang with him at that point.
1: I would.
2: That's what I mean.
1: Because like, he'd be by the golf course, Flash, and he'd be at that, what's it called? Like the bar and grill.
2: Yeah, no, I mean,
1: the 19th hole.
2: They have a real restaurant.

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1: It's the last Friday of May. Can you believe it? I'm Meteorologist Garrett Lewis, and we're going to end May on a soggy note, but much like the last part of May, we haven't had a whole heck of a lot of severe weather. Now, today we won't either. We're looking at partly to mostly cloudy skies, low 80s, scattered showers during the day. Same thing tomorrow. Now, tomorrow I think we hear a little bit more thunder. There's a low end severe chance. I don't think many of us see it. We'll be in the mid to upper 80s on Saturday. By Sunday, we're in the upper 80s with a slight chance of rainfall. That rain stays in the forecast through the middle of the week. Hopefully, we get some drier weather by next weekend. For Radio John Deke, I'm meteorologist Garrett Lewis.
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17: We all know how important it is to stay active as we age, especially as we get older. But I've come to realize that for as good as people are about getting their cardio in, a lot of older folks really don't seem to be doing the recommended amount of strength training or even understand why it's so important. It helps you stay functional and therefore independent for as long as possible. Certified strength and conditioning specialist Dana Santis says a great place to start is not with dumbbells or barbells, but with your body weight, which allows you to build strength while also learning how your body moves and where your limitations exist. It also reduces the risk of overwhelming your connective tissue, which adapts more slowly than muscles as we get older. Once you're comfortable, you can dial up that intensity, but do it slowly, do it carefully. I'm Dr. Sanjay Gupta, helping you live a better life.
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0: 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Bob Dylan, the Australian Pink Floyd Show, Jimmy Buffett's Coral Reefer Band, Turnpike Troubadours, and Darius Rucker. This ain't no little dad gift. This is John and Deke's big package. 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
1: Oh, yeah.
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1: I'm meteorologist Garrett Lewis with your forecast. For today, we're looking at partly to mostly cloudy skies and low 80s. And like the last couple of days, it's splash and dash time again, right? You're dodging showers and even a few thunderstorms. Not so much today, but tomorrow I think we have another chance of thunder. Temperatures are going to be in the mid and low 80s again on Saturday. Slightly higher chance of a few thunderstorms on Saturday, but still doesn't look like a severe outbreak. Nothing like that. By Sunday, rain chances start to fall off. We're still in the low 80s. They'll linger, but there'll be fewer out there in coverage and intensity as we head into the middle of the week, looking at mid and upper 80s by the end of the week. For Radio John Deak, I'm meteorologist Garrett Lewis.
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8: People have started using AI for all sorts of things, but I cannot think of an area where the stakes are higher than your health. First of all, I'll tell you this. I know doctors who have cracked some seemingly impossible cases with the help of AI, so it can be a powerful tool. But AI can also hallucinate, provide bad advice, and be just as confident when it does that. If you do decide to plug any personal medical information into one of these chatbots, you should know that while the companies that created them have robust privacy protections in place, they are not bound by HIPAA, like your healthcare provider is. Whatever the advice presented to you, take it with a degree of healthy skepticism. Always get a second opinion. And remember, if you ever experience concerning symptoms, skip the AI consult and head straight to the ER. I'm Dr. Sanjay Gupta, helping you live a better life.
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1: Meteorologist Garrett Lewis with your forecast. Another day and another chance of showers and even some thunderstorms. So we've got another chance today. It's been going on all week long. Highs today around 82 degrees. Isn't it humid out there? It just feels so sticky. By Saturday, we're looking at partly sunny skies, mid-80s. We will have about a 50% chance of rain Saturday. And some of those storms could actually be just a touch stronger. I still don't think we're seeing any widespread severe. By Sunday, we're going to be in the upper 80s. That warming trend takes us into next week. By the middle of next week, we should be in the low and mid 80s. For Radio John Deke, I'm meteorologist Garrett Lewis.
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4: Breast cancer is the most common cancer among women in the world. And according to a new study out of the University of Washington School of Medicine, an estimated 3.5 million cases a year are expected by 2050. Now, the good news is we've gotten so much better at screening, earlier detection, and cutting-edge treatments in many countries, including here in the United States. But even here in America, black women have a death rate from breast cancer that is 40% higher than white women, a disparity that exists despite our world-class treatment infrastructure. So what can you do to lower your risk? Eat less red meat? Try your best to manage your blood sugar and your weight? Exercise is really important. Cut back on drinking, quit smoking. And remember this, you should start getting mammograms. At what age? 40. That's when you should start. I'm Dr. Sanjay Gupta, helping you live a better life.
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1: I'm Oz Weather Meteorologist Garrett Lewis. Let's get you set up for the weekend. It's Friday, and it's another day with rain chances. What else is new, right? Now, just like the last few days, it's not going to rain the whole time, but you'll keep that umbrella handy because it'll be on and off periods of rainfall out there. Temperatures in the low 80s. Tonight, we're looking at partly cloudy skies and mid-60s. Tomorrow, yep, you guessed it. Looking at a chance of showers and thunderstorms again. About a 50% chance on Saturday, and then that falls to 30 on Sunday. So we go from these temperatures that are going to be hovering around the upper 70s and low 80s into the low and mid 80s. That looks to take place next week. Radio John Deke. I'm meteorologist Garrett Lewis.
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9: A better life with Dr. Sanjay Gupta.
10: Breast cancer is the most common cancer among women in the world. And according to a new study out of the University of Washington School of Medicine, an estimated 3.5 million cases a year are expected by 2050. Now, the good news is we've gotten so much better at screening, earlier detection, and cutting-edge treatments in many countries, including here in the United States. But even here in America, black women have a death rate from breast cancer that is 40% higher than white women, a disparity that exists despite our world-class treatment infrastructure. So what can you do to lower your risk? 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Exercise is really important. Cut back on drinking, quit smoking. And remember this, you should start getting mammograms. At what age? 40. That's when you should start. I'm Dr. Sanjay Gupta, helping you live a better life.
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1: It's the last Friday of May. Can you believe it? I'm meteorologist Garrett Lewis, and we're going to end May on a soggy note, but much like the last part of May, we haven't had a whole heck of a lot of severe weather. Now, today we won't either. We're looking at partly to mostly cloudy skies, low 80s, scattered showers during the day. Same thing tomorrow. Now, tomorrow I think we hear a little bit more thunder. There's a low-end severe chance. I don't think many of us see it. We'll be in the mid to upper 80s on Saturday. By Sunday, we're in the upper 80s with a slight chance of rainfall. That rain stays in the forecast through the middle of the week. Hopefully, we get some drier weather by next weekend. For Radio John Deak, I'm meteorologist Garrett Lewis.
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9: If you are struggling with substance abuse, alcohol, pills, whatever it may be, first of all, it's nothing to be ashamed of. We know addiction is a brain disease, and we also know getting into recovery can be tough. Also, in case this helps, I want to tell you about a new study at a Harvard School of Public Health, which found that spiritual belief, the idea of a steady religious practice, had a protective effect from addiction. Experts we talked to told us there were probably a few reasons why this might be the case. Number one, excessive drug and alcohol use would not be the norm in a religious community, and people want to fit in. 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I'm Dr. Sanjay Gupta, helping you live a better life.
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0: 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Bob Dylan, the Australian Pink Floyd Show, Jimmy Buffett's Coral Reefer Band, Turnpike Troubadours, and Darius Rucker. This ain't no little dad gift. This is John and Deke's big package. 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
1: I'm meteorologist Garrett Lewis with your forecast. For today, we're looking at partly to mostly cloudy skies and low 80s. And like the last couple of days, it's splash and dash time again, right? You're dodging showers and even a few thunderstorms. Not so much today, but tomorrow I think we have another chance of thunder. Temperatures are going to be in the mid and low 80s again on Saturday. Slightly higher chance of a few thunderstorms on Saturday, but still doesn't look like a severe outbreak. Nothing like that. By Sunday, rain chances start to fall off. We're still in the low 80s. They'll linger, but there'll be fewer out there in coverage and intensity as we head into the middle of the week, looking at mid and upper 80s by the end of the week. For Radio John Deak, I'm meteorologist Garrett Lewis.
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0: 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Bob Dylan, the Australian Pink Floyd Show, Jimmy Buffett's Coral Reefer Band, Turnpike Troubadours, and Darius Rucker. This ain't no little dad gift. This is John and Deke's big package. 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
1: Meteorologist Garrett Lewis with your forecast. Another day and another chance of showers and even some thunderstorms. So we've got another chance today. It's been going on all week long. Highs today around 82 degrees. Isn't it humid out there? It just feels so sticky. By Saturday, we're looking at partly sunny skies, mid-80s. We will have about a 50% chance of rain Saturday. And some of those storms could actually be just a touch stronger. I still don't think we're seeing any widespread severe. By Sunday, we're going to be in the upper 80s. That warming trend takes us into next week. By the middle of next week, we should be in the low and mid 80s. For Radio John Deak, I'm meteorologist Garrett Lewis.
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12: A better life with Dr. Sanjay Gupta.
13: Breast cancer is the most common cancer among women in the world. And according to a new study out of the University of Washington School of Medicine, an estimated 3.5 million cases a year are expected by 2050. Now, the good news is we've gotten so much better at screening, earlier detection, and cutting-edge treatments in many countries, including here in the United States. But even here in America, Black women have a death rate from breast cancer that is 40% higher than white women, a disparity that exists despite our world-class treatment infrastructure. So what can you do to lower your risk? 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That's when you should start. I'm Dr. Sanjay Gupta, helping you live a better life.
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1: I'm Oz Weather Meteorologist Garrett Lewis. Let's get you set up for the weekend. It's Friday, and it's another day with rain chances. What else is new, right? Now, just like the last few days, it's not going to rain the whole time, but you'll keep that umbrella handy because it'll be on and off periods of rainfall out there. Temperatures in the low 80s tonight. We're looking at partly cloudy skies and mid-60s tomorrow. Yep, you guessed it. Looking at a chance of showers and thunderstorms again, about a 50% chance on Saturday, and then that falls to 30 on Sunday. So we go from these temperatures that are going to be hovering around the upper 70s and low 80s into the low and mid 80s. That looks to take place next week. Radio John Deak. I'm meteorologist Garrett.
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Bob Dylan, the Australian Pink Floyd Show, Jimmy Buffett's Coral Reefer Band, Turnpike Troubadours, and Darius Rucker. This ain't no little dad gift. This is John and Deke's big package. 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
1: It's the last Friday of May. Can you believe it? I'm meteorologist Garrett Lewis, and we're going to end May on a soggy note, but much like the last part of May, we haven't had a whole heck of a lot of severe weather. Now, today we won't either. We're looking at partly to mostly cloudy skies, low 80s, scattered showers during the day. Same thing tomorrow. Now, tomorrow I think we hear a little bit more thunder. There's a low-end severe chance. I don't think many of us see it. We'll be in the mid to upper 80s on Saturday. By Sunday, we're in the upper 80s with a slight chance of rainfall. That rain stays in the forecast through the middle of the week. Hopefully, we get some drier weather by next weekend. For Radio John Deke, I'm meteorologist Garrett.
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20: A Better Life with Dr. Sanjay Gupta. We've talked a lot about measles over the past year, but mumps has largely flown under the radar, even though it's been making a bit of a comeback as well. That's because fewer people are getting the MMR vaccine, which stands for measles, mumps, and rubella. The vaccine's been around for decades. It is effective. It is safe. What makes mumps outbreaks difficult to contain is that symptoms usually don't appear for 2 to 3 weeks after someone's been exposed. And that can make it hard to pin down where that exposure took place. And someone who is infected can transmit the virus to someone else before they are symptomatic. If you get sick, which could manifest like a run-of-the-mill respiratory virus or the telltale swelling of your cheeks and jaw, all you can really do at that point is to treat the symptoms and also isolate yourself so you don't infect anyone else. I'm Dr. Sanjay Gupta, helping you live a better life.
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1: I'm meteorologist Garrett Lewis with your forecast. For today, we're looking at partly to mostly cloudy skies and low 80s. And like the last couple of days, with splash and dash time again, right? You're dodging showers and even a few thunderstorms. Not so much today, but tomorrow I think we have another chance of thunder. Temperatures are going to be in the mid and low 80s again on Saturday. Slightly higher chance of a few thunderstorms on Saturday, but still doesn't look like a severe outbreak. Nothing like that. By Sunday, rain chances start to fall off. We're still in the low 80s. They'll linger, but there'll be fewer out there in coverage and intensity as we head into the middle of the week, looking at mid and upper 80s by the end of the week. For Radio John Deak, I'm meteorologist Garrett Lewis.

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3: A better life with Dr. Sanjay Gupta.
4: Breast cancer is the most common cancer among women in the world. And according to a new study out of the University of Washington School of Medicine, an estimated 3.5 million cases a year are expected by 2050. Now, the good news is we've gotten so much better at screening, earlier detection, and cutting-edge treatments in many countries, including here in the United States. But even here in America, Black women have a death rate from breast cancer that is 40% higher than white women, a disparity that exists despite our world-class treatment infrastructure. So what can you do to lower your risk? Eat less red meat? Try your best to manage your blood sugar and your weight? Exercise is really important. Cut back on drinking, quit smoking. And remember this, you should start getting mammograms. At what age? 40. That's when you should start. I'm Dr. Sanjay Gupta, helping you live a better life.
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1: Meteorologist Garrett Lewis with your forecast. Another day and another chance of showers and even some thunderstorms. So we've got another chance today. It's been going on all week long. Highs today around 82 degrees. Isn't it humid out there? It just feels so sticky. By Saturday, we're looking at partly sunny skies, mid-80s. We will have about a 50% chance of rain Saturday. And some of those storms could actually be just a touch stronger. I still don't think we're seeing any widespread severe. By Sunday, we're going to be in the upper 80s. That warming trend takes us into next week. By the middle of next week, we should be in the low and mid-80s. For Radio John Deke, I'm meteorologist Garrett Lewis.
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22: We all know how important it is to stay active as we age, especially as we get older. But I've come to realize that for as good as people are about getting their cardio in, a lot of older folks really don't seem to be doing the recommended amount of strength training or even understand why it's so important. It helps you stay functional and therefore independent for as long as possible. Certified strength and conditioning specialist Dana Santis says a great place to start is not with dumbbells or barbells, but with your body weight, which allows you to build strength while also learning how your body moves and where your limitations exist. It also reduces the risk of overwhelming your connective tissue, which adapts more slowly than muscles as we get older. Once you're comfortable, you can dial up that intensity, but do it slowly, do it carefully. I'm Dr. Sanjay Gupta, helping you live a better life.
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0: 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This ain't no little dad gift. This is John and Deke's big package. 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
1: I'm Oz Weather Meteorologist Garrett Lewis. Let's get you set up for the weekend. It's Friday, and it's another day with rain chances. What else is new, right? Now, just like the last few days, it's not going to rain the whole time, but you'll keep that umbrella handy because it'll be on and off. Periods of rainfall out there. Temperatures in the low 80s. Tonight, we're looking at partly cloudy skies and mid-60s. Tomorrow, yep, you guessed it. Looking at a chance of showers and thunderstorms again. About a 50% chance on Saturday, and then that falls to 30 on Sunday. So we go from these temperatures that are going to be hovering around the upper 70s and low 80s into the low and mid 80s. That looks to take place next week. Radio John Deak. I'm meteorologist Garrett Lewis.
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15: How often do you stop to wonder whether you should share something that's revealing, maybe even embarrassing, with a partner, a friend, or even your boss? In her new book called Revealing, The Underrated Power of Oversharing, behavioral scientist Leslie John says doing just that can help you deepen relationships that are vital to your life. We need people to trust us in order to get things like love, friendship, and career success. 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Why? Because people like to be asked about themselves, she says. It also signals that they are discriminating and choosy, but in a good way. I'm Dr. Sanjay Gupta, helping you live a better life.
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1: It's the last Friday of May. Can you believe it? I'm meteorologist Garrett Lewis, and we're going to end May on a soggy note, but much like the last part of May, we haven't had a whole heck of a lot of severe weather. Now, today we won't either. We're looking at partly to mostly cloudy skies, low 80s, scattered showers during the day. Same thing tomorrow. Now, tomorrow I think we hear a little bit more thunder. There's a low-end severe chance. I don't think many of us see it. We'll be in the mid to upper 80s on Saturday. By Sunday, we're in the upper 80s with a slight chance of rainfall. That rain stays in the forecast through the middle of the week. Hopefully, we get some drier weather by next weekend. For Radio John Deke, I'm meteorologist Garrett Lewis.
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25: A Better Life with Dr. Sanjay Gupta.
26: We've talked a lot about measles over the past year, but mumps has largely flown under the radar, even though it's been making a bit of a comeback as well. That's because fewer people are getting the MMR vaccine, which stands for measles, mumps, and rubella. The vaccine's been around for decades. It is effective. It is safe. What makes mumps outbreaks difficult to contain is that symptoms usually don't appear for 2 to 3 weeks after someone's been exposed. And that can make it hard to pin down where that exposure took place. And someone who is infected can transmit the virus to someone.

0: someone else before they are symptomatic. If you get sick, which could manifest like a run-of-the-mill respiratory virus or the telltale swelling of your cheeks and jaw, all you can really do at that point is to treat the symptoms and also isolate yourself so you don't infect anyone else. I'm Dr. Sanjay Gupta, helping you live a better life.
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1: Of something great. 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

reminder of something terrifying, cause this time there's no sound to hide behind. To find over the course of a human existence, one thing consists of consistence, and it's that we're all battling fear. 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Oh my 2T, please stop thinking. 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
1: You're right. All right.
2: 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All right. All right.
0: Broadcasting from the Sam's Furniture Studios. Get it at Sam's.
1: That ain't bad.
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2: I had a little brush with fame over the weekend, buddy. I was at Springfield with
3: you are famous. What are you talking about?
2: No, I had a brush with bigger fame than me. Bigger fame than I'll ever be.
3: All right.
2: In Springfield with my wife, seeing her grandparents, and I don't know if you know this, but our girl Carissa Codell is in Springfield.
0: Thicker than train smoke. Uh-oh.
2: That hottie girl on the news who got real famous real fast for reading her hate comments in her news voice.
0: Mm-hmm. She's thicker than zoo glass. Right.
2: So I take them to the aquarium thing at Springfield, and guess who's there?
3: Chill out, chubby. Is she really?
2: Yeah, I'm like, oh! Dude, I saw Nikki Glaser before at a thing. I've seen people, but you just don't expect it when you see him out in the wild. And she's just a news girl in a smaller market than us, but she has exploded on social media.
3: Yeah, she has.
2: She is very pretty, very pretty, and she gets hate for being bigger, but she's strong as an ox.
3: So you walked up to her and said, how thick is this aquarium glass?
2: I said, thicker.
0: Thicker than
3: an aquarium glass.
2: So that was kind of cool, and I always get a little starstruck when I go there because I've been following her before she started doing that because I like hot news blondes.
3: Yeah.
2: We get in that algorithm of hot news blondes.
3: Mm-hmm.
2: It's weird how the algorithms on social media just throws you somewhere. Did you see the viral video of the cop coming up to the girl and going, hey, you're on your phone with your right.
3: Oh, let's slow it down.
2: Well, there's a viral video. I'm in the cop chasing
3: incredible
2: algorithm.
3: Incredible.
2: Hold on. I'm going somewhere. Then we can come back to this. I'm in the cop chasing algorithm, right? Most people are. You watch a cop chasing one, they'll give you another one. They'll give you another one. So they give me one where a cop pulls a lady over and goes, ma'am, I pulled you over because I saw you on your phone with your right hand. And she goes,
3: oh, my God.
2: Couldn't be my right hand. And she holds up a nub.
3: Yeah, there is no hand.
2: So I watch that video, and then I watch it again because I'm like, what, is that a nub? Then I watch it again like, ha, that's a nub. Well, now I'm in the amputee algorithm.
3: Congratulations.
2: They immediately took me, and did you know this, former Oklahoma City Thunder coach Scott Brooks' daughter, nub.
3: Oh, really?
2: So I'm watching a video of her asking her dad about all his jerseys, because Scott Brooks is one of those guys that played for like 28 teams.
3: Yeah, he's like he was a Timu Steve Kerr.
2: So I'm like, why am I watching Scott Brooks' daughter ask him about her jerseys? Turns out I went from nub to nub. The algorithm, like, this guy likes nubs.
3: You can stop calling them nubs, by the way.
2: This guy is a nub guy.
3: I got yelled at once when you did an entire song as Stump.
2: Stump.
3: Yeah, I got the
2: well,
3: the
2: she doesn't
3: arrows
2: have a hand. She goes, you're on the phone with your right. He said with your right hand. So she's going to win that with Norwood.
3: Dude, that officer's reaction, you cannot fake that.
2: Yeah.
3: He knew instantly.
2: Yeah, and that's when you know what? Just back it up.
3: Yeah.
2: But he kept trying.
3: Yeah, he did.
2: Well,
3: No, you know what? You just need to take the L. And yeah. I know that officers go into any situation to where they think they're undefeated, and I understand that. But in this particular case, you just need to go, I apologize.
2: I saw somebody. I'll tell you, there are officers out there that do that because they know they're on video, and they're also on their own damn video.
3: Some of them are.
2: Well, they're on video usually when people are filming them.
3: What I mean, though, is some of them are able to do that.
2: But they're also on their body cam, right?
3: That's right.
2: I watched some guy pull somebody over, thought they were doing something wonky, and he's like, oh, you guys are pretty good. He goes, show me how that works. And he walked it back. And this is what the guy who pulled the girl over with a nub
3: should have done.
2: Because I guess in the shadow of a vehicle, a no hand looks like you're holding the phone.
3: Fair.
2: She has a nub, but cut off at her hand.
3: Yeah, she basically lost it just above the wrist.
2: And then immediately went to Scott Brooks' nubby daughter, and I'm like,
3: Come on, back-to-back nubbing it up. You don't need to sound like this.
2: What are they then? What do you
3: call them? I don't know, but don't. They're amputees.
2: Well, then I'm in the amputee algo.
3: Okay. Right.
2: I'm teeing it up.
3: Yes.
2: Ampo.
3: Okay, you don't need to come up with a Rob Schneider copier guy thing for everything, all right?
2: Nubby nub nub.
3: Stop, please.
2: Rub a dub dub in the nub tub.
3: Oh, my God.
2: So now I learned that fact. And then Scott Brooks' daughter, very beautiful. She does, you know, that's her life now.
3: Mm-hmm. That's right. Yeah, once it happens, that's your life.
2: But she's a social media advocate for the nubs. They
3: amputees,
2: can find comfort
3: Derek
2: in people that have those disabilities or differences.
3: Yes. And they need them to save them from people like you.
2: Let me ask you this. You're single, ready to mingle. You meet a carbon copy of Margot Robbie. locally.
3: Mm-hmm.
2: She's perfect.
3: Mm-hmm.
2: But you go to lay her down on the bed, and she's got no legs.
3: No, wait, you didn't know she didn't have legs?
2: She's got them fake, but she pulls them off. She's one of those people that can walk,
3: yeah.
2: And she pulls them off.
3: Uh-huh.
2: Can you do it?
3: How many times?
2: All right. I'm just asking. Would that bother you? No legs.
3: Why would it bother me?
2: I'm just asking. Would it bother you if you had to date a woman with no legs? Not just one leg.
3: No,
2: none.
3: No.
2: Hands?
3: No.
2: You're fine with no hands?
3: I mean, I can't. She can't help it.
2: Okay. I'm just saying, it wouldn't be a thing?
3: No.
2: Nothing's ever a thing for John Williams.
3: I didn't say nothing's ever a thing.
2: Okay, but you're fine with no
3: hands.
2: It
3: takes way bigger things to be a thing for me.
2: Little Jim Abbott?
3: I have no problem.
2: All right.
3: Yeah. I have one eye.
2: That's true. You fit right in. You can go to their groups.
3: You can kiss my ass, pal.
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0: 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Bob Dylan, the Australian Pink Floyd Show, Jimmy Buffett's Coral Reefer Band, Turnpike Troubadours, and Darius Rucker. This ain't no little dad gift. This is John and Deke's big package. 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
1: Oh, yeah.
0: With John and Deke's big package.

0: The John and Deke Show is presented by Meineke Car Care, doing car care right on the corner of 71B and Don Tyson, right next to Rath Mitsubishi, the official car dealer of the Loyal and Royal Army.
1: Now,
0: here's John and Deke.
1: That's us.
2: I need to get my car into Meineke and Rath because it's time for oil change time.
1: I got to get Bella ready to go. She's got an Outlander Sport, man. They got an Outlander for everybody. I got the Outlander Trail Edition. I love it. I saw a 4Runner the other day. I didn't even have any feelings. You know what I'm saying? That's how I know I like my car.
2: Well, yeah.
1: I saw a 4Runner. I go, you know what? I like mine a little better. I like my color. I like my rack. I like my wheels. I love it. I love it. I love the stereo.
2: We need to go get a his and his photo shoot at
1: back
2: at
1: to Rath. Back. Bump it up. Would we do bumper to bumper or fender to fender?
2: I don't know. However, Dave tells us to do it.
1: Okay.
2: I would do it to where we can see the ass of your car because it's got the mage plate.
1: Let me tell you something. I like your idea for Rath, but I think we combine it with detail guy.
2: Yeah, I mean, I need to get the people literally across the street from me on.
1: So we do a detail with, they detail both our vehicles. Mine's fairly new. It just needs to be scrubbed. And then we point them together, and then we stand in front of it with David Rath on freshly, insert your detail name here.
2: Yeah.
1: On the Rath
2: Road. It needs
1: road
2: to be ready. Torres. I'll go ahead and say it. They're literally across the street from my house, and I just need to just do it.
1: Yeah.
2: It's taken me, I've lived there 4 years, and I have not even approach them.
1: Well, they got it going on. Torres Detailing. Hell, I drive by it every day.
2: There's multiple
1: ones. You know what I could do? Well, there's one right across from you. I could drive to work, leave it with them, walk over to you. We come to work together like we're commuters.
2: Like we're Fred and Barney.
1: Yeah, we commute together.
2: Like the Flintstones.
1: We take the carpool lane.
2: Get the big brontosaurus and slide right down
1: into
2: work.
1: Speaking of right by you, how you feeling with no...

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1: Point.
2: Hey, listen.
1: Regular
2: you and I didn't
1: outfit.
2: Care about the
1: no,
2: boobs.
1: No, we didn't.
2: We just wanted the Daytona shrimp.
1: I would like to say, as time went on, nobody did. I think people went for the food.
2: Dude,
1: it was good food.
2: I love the Daytona, everything there, and we need to retell the story that we've told multiple times on the show, but we have to tell it. How you and I went to Vegas as two dudes just going to see GNR open back up on their next tour for the first time in like 20 years.
1: Yep, and I got us a Hooters hotel.
2: Well, and I mean, we were paying like $69 a night. It was
1: we
2: so
1: got a
2: cheap.
1: Hooters cheap hotel, but people in our lives are like, I know why you're going for the Hooters hotel. Well, I got news for everybody listening. The hot girls in Las Vegas, they're
2: not at Hooters.
1: Yeah, they don't go. They don't work at Hooters.
2: No.
1: And Vegas is filled with women that work. And Hooters is one of their last options.
2: Hooters is the place for women in Vegas who couldn't pass a background check work.
1: Correct. But we walked into the Hooters Hotel, and it's nice. It's right across from the MGM, where later on that weekend, Pacquiao was fighting.
2: That's
1: so we're across
2: right.
1: the street from mm-hmm. the hotel where the people that flew out there with us were staying for $400 a night.
2: Also, to be fair, the T-Mobile Arena is right behind the MGM Grand.
1: And this fatso knows how to plan a trip, because I ain't walking. We walked, what, 7 blocks to the show?
2: We never walked, and then we... would always, and I mean in 3 days and four times we ate at Hooters. Three days, four times.
1: Because my cousin lives in Henderson, the Lowell of Las Vegas, and she goes, hey, D, I want to come see you and John. And I'm like, okay, we'll take us somewhere to eat. She goes, you at the Hooters Hotel? She goes, I love Hooters. I'll come by. So she came to us.
2: I would actually say Henderson's like the Centerton of Vegas, but
1: whatever.
2: But yes.
1: It's next to it.
2: Yeah, it's not in Vegas is the point. And so we ate there all the time, and I couldn't care less what the people at Hooters are wearing. Just bring me my Daytona wings and shrimp. That's all I care about. And if we can get one in that GoCo, I'm in.
1: Yeah.
2: I'm down.
1: The GoCo needs a thing. So put it on the page.
2: No, I'm doing it right
1: this second,
2: bro.
1: Hey, that GoCo is empty.
2: The rotting carcass of the GoCo.
1: It's a big place, too.
2: Yeah, dude. It's many square feet. Like, I would say it's about as big. You want to know the secretly most enormous restaurant in Fayetteville?
1: What was that?
2: It's that Kobe. Have you ever been there?
1: No,
2: dude,
1: I haven't.
2: You could have a wedding reception there. That thing is enormous.
1: Do we need another? I want something we don't have. I don't need another. And I don't need something that's only in Bentonville but down here.
2: I like that. We can put it in the post. I will put it in the post. I can go, what do you put in the GoCo? And it can't be something that already exists in Northwest Arkansas.
1: Yeah.
2: I like that. Like a Cheesecake Factory.
1: Don't have one of those.
2: We don't. We don't have a Cheesecake Factory. Is that place big enough? And I know GoCo's big, but those Cheesecake Factories are warehouses. Like, there's one in Tulsa, and it is enormous. So I don't know about Cheesecake Factory. I'd be down with that. I'd be down. I know everyone's going to say In-N-Out. First of all, that place is too big to be In-N-Out.
1: Yeah, that's way big.
2: In-N-Outs are about the size of that Burger King on College where the ice cream shop's going. But I there's so many things. But I know people are going to end up saying like a Trader Joe's.
1: Well, Hooters is trying to find the common ground between tacky and family friendly by embracing a sporty beach theme. That's their new thing. They're trying to pull their ass out of bankruptcy. They're getting family friendly makeover. One of the bosses has said they want to bring back the delightfully tacky version of the chain where you won't see a bunch of butt cheeks. Okay, fine. He says it was originally supposed to be a sporty beach look, and the shorts were supposed to be like swimsuit cover-ups.
2: I don't think that's veering far off from their thing, and you and I can also talk about the fact that when we stayed at the Hooters Hotel in Las Vegas, it smelled like a copper-tone sun lotion factory.
1: It was perfect.
2: It did. I had no problem with the coconut oil that it smelled like.
1: Now, will they hire dudes to be waiters? Kind of sounds like they have to. The downfall of the Hooters was more than Hooter girls. The food also slipped. He says the previous owners did not use the appropriate sauce. About 70% of our food products have sauce on it. Changes have already been implemented in some locations. They're working to be, quote, it's a long road to climb out of. So at least they're not going to give up.
2: So, I honestly think that the GoCo location would be better than where the Delta Dental is now.
1: Well, that was just hard to get to. And then, you know, like, it wasn't our, I mean, our Hooters died first, but most of them have.
2: The Hooters died here because of mismanagement and the fact that building began falling apart.
1: But my vote's Hooters. Your vote? Put it on the page.
2: Yeah, I'm down with that.
1: We got a whole...
2: And it fits the criteria. You can't have one here already.
1: Well, we both voted? We going double vote?
2: I can't think of right now off the top of my head. That makes me sad. The better than Hooters. Because I love their food.
1: I do love it. And it's no longer... I got to go to Tulsa to get it. You know what? In Springfield...

0: There's one.
1: Hmm.
0: May do
1: what
0: that.
1: What else could we have there that we don't have already?
0: Well, we could get a Mike O'Shea's, and then your dad would
1: shut
0: come live.
1: Your pie hole.
2: It's the Rath Ride Home with John and D, presented by Rath Mitsubishi, on the corner of 71B and Don Tyson. 94.9 Radio John Deke with Oz Weather meteorologist Garrett Lewis.
3: I'm meteorologist Garrett Lewis with your forecast. For today, we're looking at partly to mostly cloudy skies and low 80s, and like the last couple of days, with splash and dash time again, right? You're dodging showers and even a few thunderstorms. Not so much today, but tomorrow I think we have another chance of thunder. Temperatures are going to be in the mid and low 80s again on Saturday. Slightly higher chance of a few thunderstorms on Saturday, but still doesn't look like a severe outbreak. Nothing like that. By Sunday, rain chances start to fall off. We're still in the low 80s. They'll linger, but there'll be fewer out there in coverage and intensity as we head into the middle of the week, looking at mid and upper 80s by the end of the week. For Radio John Deke, I'm meteorologist Garrett Lewis.
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5: For the Northwest Arkansas Traffic Network, I'm John Bunyan. Here's a look at your traffic update. So far, so good this afternoon. I-49 north and south look to be running smooth. Just a little bit of congestion on the I-49 southbound just north of Lowell. Other than that, everything looks to be running smooth. Be careful on Walton Boulevard as you get on to I-49 from Rogers and Bentonville. Buckle up and be safe. That's your traffic update from the Northwest Arkansas Traffic Network. I'm John Runyon.
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17: Colleague of mine was telling me the other day about how their Instagram feed is filled with videos, most of them kind of funny, about how grandparents and friends tend to bulldoze new parents out of the way to get to see their baby. Now, as a dad of 3 daughters, I know how life really does become all about them the moment those kids are born. But I also know parents are still people, too, who need their own attention beyond being mom or dad. And moms, in particular in those early years, can feel especially invisible in the eyes of other people. So what can you do to stop contributing to what is known as maternal invisibility? Women we spoke to said these two things were the most helpful. When people stopped to ask how they could best support them, number one, or when they took the initiative to handle certain tasks that obviously needed to be done. I'm Dr. Sanjay Gupta, helping you live a better life.
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2: And at Good Time Deke.
1: Them's our Instas. Bud, we got a message.
3: Oh!
1: We got a message, and I like it, because
3: they love the messages.
1: They listen, they love us, and they want to be part of what she called, Rachel's her name, she called it a group therapy.
3: No.
1: Because I guess we've been doing a lot of therapy sessions lately.
3: Well, we have always been one to advice and to the Loyal and Royal Army.
1: You guys are listening to two dudes that are pro-therapy, two dudes that go to therapy.
3: Mm-hmm.
1: Guys, you can work on your brain just as much as you work on your truck and your traps.
3: Mm-hmm.
1: You know that, right? You know you can put work into your brain as much as you do your calves. All right, boys. It's Rachel. I need some group therapy because I feel like I'm being cast as the villain in my own wedding.
3: Oh, no.
1: I'm engaged. We're in full wedding planning mode. Recently, my fiancé casually dropped something on me. Apparently, it had been decided, and I don't like it.
3: Well, this just happened. I mean, I'm very recently married, over 2 years
1: well,
3: now.
1: Well, see if I would have done this.
3: Can you believe it's been 2 years?
1: Let's pretend. Has it been 2 years?
3: Dude.
1: Let's pretend. Well, let's just get to the story.
3: Okay.
1: Recently, my fiance casually dropped something on me. Apparently, it had been decided. He and his best man worked out some kind of bro agreement. Here we go. This is not good.
3: Nothing good happens now.
1: Where the best man is going to propose to his girlfriend at my wedding reception.
3: Okay.
1: He didn't ask for permission. Wasn't run by me. Apparently, this was more of a handshake deal between the two guys that have been best buds forever. That's the equivalent of me going to your wedding with Jill and proposing to Jenny at your reception before or after she hit me in the face and my face blood.
3: Definitely before.
1: Okay. I told my fiance, I don't like this idea. He asked me beforehand. I probably would have said no. I feel like our wedding day is my day. You're right, girl. I'm picturing our reception turning into a 2-for-1. Nice.
3: I may have a unique, surprising take on this.
1: Everybody shifts and goes, oh my God, she said yes mode. While I'm standing there holding the champagne wondering, am I the bride? His response is basically, girl, like most dudes' response, you're making too big a deal out of it. It'll be fine since they're such longtime bros. I should support it. So now I'm questioning myself because I don't want to be a bridezilla. I also want our wedding reception to stay our wedding reception. Is this crazy, boys? Am I being selfish?
3: Hmm.
1: Love the show. Keep it up. Play more Noah Kahn. Love Rachel. Gotta get in that
3: Noah Kahn.
1: Gotta hear Noah Kahn.
3: A couple things.
1: Let me ask Noah Kahn. Noah Kahn, what do you think, bud? Do you think anything?
4: How are your kids?
1: Oh, they're good.
3: They don't have them yet.
1: This isn't in there.
3: They aren't even married yet.
4: How you been?
1: I'm good, but
3: she's not happy.
1: Rachel's
3: right
1: the
3: now.
1: Problem, yeah. Noah. So,
3: By the way, I love the fact that her name is Rachel, given the fact that Anne Hathaway was in Rachel Getting Married.
4: How are your kids?
1: What's your take?
3: I actually have a nuanced take on this.
1: All right.
3: First of all, I want to. I'm beginning to realize one of the things that millennials love to use the word is I wanted to know. She's being heard. I want her to know I'm validating her thoughts. I think she is right to feel that way. I think that is, you know, wedding days, men rarely get it. It's always something that women idealize and put on a giant pedestal. Their wedding day has to be perfect. When I married Kendall, I just basically said, hey, look, you tell me what your dream is. You tell me what your vision is. Let's make it happen. That said, I would take it as a compliment.
1: Yeah.
3: I would take it, for example, let's say I'm getting married, you're my best man,
1: yeah.
3: You're dating, let's say you and Lexi are in a different place.
1: I was in a relationship at your first wedding.
3: Right.
1: I could have done it then.
3: And second one.
1: Yeah, I could have done it both, and both ended it bad.
3: Well, and all three were tentpole moments in your life. But
1: well, there are stories.
3: Yeah.
1: They got better though. The first one was
3: they
1: bad.
3: Improved.
1: They were. It was the Goldilocks.
3: I don't know, that second one.
1: yeah. But I would take the second one over the first one.
3: Yeah.
1: So it's agreed. Like it's like porridge.
3: But let's just say in a hypothetical
1: situation. Your Jill wedding was way hot.
3: Right.
1: Both of us got separated.
3: Yeah.
1: The second one with Jay, police were called.
3: Yeah.
1: And then
3: this one,
1: and
3: you
1: then
3: just
1: this one, I just got
3: flying like Ozzy Osbourne.
1: Your brothers calmed me down.
3: Yeah. Okay. So I do want to say I think it's
1: I
3: a
1: didn't
3: compliment.
1: Act down. Don't give you me.
3: You didn't act
1: down.
3: I said that you.
1: Don't give me complex.
3: I'm not.
1: I just know what I did, but I didn't do anything.
3: You know what? It wasn't your fault.
1: Well, I mean, I don't think I even acted out. Did anybody even know?
3: You didn't act out.
1: Okay.
3: I loved it, in fact.
1: I was just chill.
3: Let me
1: probably
3: get to the hypothetical here.
1: Go ahead.
3: So let's say I'm at a wedding. I'm the groom, and my best, you, you're dating. You're like, you're with Lexi, and you guys have been around a long time, and you're like, you know what? I want to propose.
1: We know this whole story. We're talking, and I am a dude. I'd be like, whatever, man. You want to do that? That's fine. I wouldn't care, because you're right. I don't think about it like that.
3: I look at it like, and I would go to Canada and I go, this is special. They want to choose a special moment to... I take it as a compliment. Now, I think that there's ways to do it. You don't want to ever upstage the bride. But maybe after the groom and the bride like depart to go on the thing, do it there.
1: Okay.
3: Yeah,
1: so
3: don't upstage
1: bride. Do it like DJ Derek's already got the old people off the dance floor. Mm-hmm. The younger people are now on.
3: We got the cans on the limo. We're driving away.
1: No, they got to be there.
3: I don't know. That upstages the bride.
1: But they're the best. It's the bridesmaid. I mean, come on.
3: Yeah, you can't upstage
1: the
3: bride.
1: Let's really get this scenario. It's me proposing to Morgan. Let's really pitch it like your wedding.
3: Oh, my God.
1: First off, I don't think she'd agree to that. Most girls wouldn't. Most girls would be like, what are you doing? This is for the guy. Mm-hmm. I don't think the girl would want that,
3: I think
1: bro.
3: The girl would be pissed.
1: Yeah.
3: Yeah. I think Lexi would be like, womp, womp. She'd say yes, but she wouldn't be happy.
1: Yeah, they want their own moment.
3: Right.
1: That's the answer.
3: That is the answer.
1: The answer's like, the guy, you're right on both.
3: The woman getting screwed in this is not the bride, it is the bride-to-be.
1: Yeah, she's like, oh, how'd you guys propose? He did it at this girl's wedding. Like, and what are the odds if they're
3: not
1: bros?
3: Not even the wedding, the reception.
1: What if the odds that they're bros that the girls are tight? Probably.
3: Very high.
1: That's even worse.
3: Yes. Yes. So I would personally be like, oh, that's flatter. That's great. They want to do it there.
1: Because in this scenario, just for this scenario, Morgan, one of your wife's buds,
3: mm-hmm.
1: my crush,
3: well, best friends.
1: I proposed her. She would never want it to be.
3: No. All
1: never.
3: Women
1: no
3: want one. Their own special moment.
1: So there you go, Rachel. That's our answer. Tell them no. Tell them no and say
3: like,
1: that's why.
3: I love how you proposed to Lexi. I love how I got to propose to Kendall.
1: Yeah.
3: Yeah. All of my proposals are great.
1: I just knock them up.
3: Well, that's one way to propose.
1: That's what I do.
3: Now you're pregnant.
0: It's the Rath Ride Home with John and D, presented by Rath Mitsubishi. 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
4: Meteorologist Garrett Lewis with your forecast. Another day and another chance of showers and even some thunderstorms. So we've got another chance today. It's been going on all week long. Highs today around 82 degrees. Isn't it humid out there? It just feels so sticky. By Saturday, we're looking at partly sunny skies, mid-80s. We will have about a 50% chance of rain Saturday. And some of those storms could actually be just a touch stronger. I still don't think we're seeing any widespread severe. By Sunday, we're going to be in the upper 80s. That warming trend takes us into next week. By the middle of next week, we should be in the low and mid-80s. For Radio John Deke, I'm meteorologist Garrett Lewis.
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17: Colleague of mine was telling me the other day about how their Instagram feed is filled with videos, most of them kind of funny, about how grandparents and friends tend to bulldoze new parents out of the way to get to see their baby. As a dad of 3 daughters, I know how life really does become all about them the moment those kids are born. But I also know parents are still people too who need their own attention beyond being mom or dad. And moms, in particular in those early years, can feel especially invisible in the eyes of other people. So what can you do to stop contributing to what is known as maternal invisibility? Women we spoke to said these 2 things were the most helpful. When people stopped to ask how they could best support them, number one, or when they took the initiative to handle certain tasks that obviously needed to be done. I'm Dr. Sanjay Gupta, helping you live a better life.
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1: Bro, did you hear the story about the guy that was being carried in out of the hearse in his casket?
2: Like, that was a bit on a show once, but then it happened in real life.
1: Dude, it's happened in so many movies where the body has come out of, like, either falls out
2: of
1: the
2: top. I saw that, and they're like, it was like click to watch, and I'm like, I don't want to watch that.
1: I couldn't watch it.
2: I don't want to watch
1: I just saw the still photo was enough for me. But this is a true story. This is an actual, a person dies. They haven't even, by the way, they haven't even gotten it to the burial site. They're taking it out of the hearse.
2: I don't want to do that.
1: And dude, not only does it fall out of the casket.
2: Are you getting buried or cremed?
1: Buried.
2: Really?
1: Yeah.
2: Where?
1: Probably here. Haven't picked a plot. Mm. I don't know where. There's a really nice one in Johnson.
2: Why buried?
1: I want there to be a place people can gather.
2: Hmm.
1: I want there to be a place people like my dad and Joyce got. I just, maybe I'm biased by this because I had to go to my dad and Joyce's where they, you know, Joyce passed away, and they have a beautiful little space where you can clear shot of Long's Peak in a gorgeous St. Vrain Valley. And I don't know. I saw that and went, you know what? This ain't so bad.
2: All right.
1: And my dad will never get cremated. He's old school. I don't know how your folks are, but my dad's like, well,
2: I don't think we have. No, we're cream people.
1: Really?
2: Yeah, we don't have any plots we go to. In fact, when Lexi's father passed, it was the first real time I was like, oh. Because I was like, why all this?
1: Hmm.
2: And I think it's, I mean, my irrational fear, you know, like people that are afraid of sharks and pools. My irrational fear is like, we don't know what goes on and we're dead.
1: No.
2: And I don't want to be any kind of conscious or any, like, if
1: right.
2: My
1: going
2: brain.
1: Going to a kiln?
2: Yeah, my brain can comprehend ashes. Well, I'm gone.
1: Right.
2: But God forbid they put me in there and they, you know, I'm still in there.
1: So you're, this is your claustrophobia speaking.
2: Yeah, I'll be like, put me, I can comprehend ashes to ashes, dust to dust.
1: But if I'm in that.
2: Yeah, no.
1: And then all of a sudden you're Kill Bill.
2: I got one of those whistles like that Hugh Jackman movie.
1: Dude, I would go straight Kill Bill. I think of the bride in there just punching away at the top of her casket.
2: If
1: I would
2: do
1: die.
2: Find myself buried before you, which I will be, will you? If Lexi puts me in a casket, will you give me a bell just in case so you can come visit me and hear this?
1: Which is the end of Prisoners, by the way. That is the
2: Let
1: absolute end of Prisoners.
2: I'm not dead.
1: Only it's a whistle.
2: But I can comprehend being in an urn. Then my question goes to, where do I want to be sprinked?
1: Do you want to be sprinked? You could be like Jinxie the cat.
2: I don't want to be carried around and divided
1: you don't
2: up.
1: You don't want to be on a mantle?
2: I don't want to be a little bit of me at Bella's house, a little bit of me at Zoe, a little bit of me somewhere else.
1: A little bit of Derek at Jackson's.
2: Maybe we do that. Maybe we do a little Mambo number 5 of when you get burned and cremated. And you got, like when Jim Bob Duggar dies, are they going to divide him up into 24 pieces?
1: I don't know that I want to know what any of their kids will do with Jim Bob's ashes at this point.
2: I mean, right?
1: Deliver them to the pen.
2: People do that, though. I mean. People do that. There's multiple siblings. Like, my kids are going to have to split me up or just dump me one place. Again, I don't want a little bit of my left leg at Jackson's. I don't want my torso with Bella. I don't want my head around Lexi's neck because then they make necklaces.
1: Right, right, yeah.
2: And then I'm just spread out.
1: Well, you don't want me to get some ashes of you around my neck necklace?
2: Like burn me into a ring for your fifth
1: Can
2: ring.
1: We still call this Radio John Deke when you're dead?
2: Please. You think we're going to stop if you die first?
1: No.
2: I got to let you know, pal, while I am obese, morbidly, which is never an adjective
1: you're
2: not you want.
1: Morbidly obese.
2: While I'm morbidly obese.
1: Shut up.
2: Your stress level is right there with me.
1: It isn't. I'm happy to show you my labs.
2: I'm just saying your stress of your life.
1: Yeah, but I've had this since I was born.
2: I know, so that means
1: it's... So I'm used to it. It's industry standard.
2: All right.
1: It's factory settings.
2: I'm just saying, it's
1: like,
2: not...
1: As a child, I had more stress than I have now.
2: A little bit of my foot. Everybody, you know what? Then we can go to remote, pick up your part of Deke. We'll just hand me out to everybody.
1: Now you and the Loyal and Royal Army can have a piece of Deke.
2: Yeah, I'll die. You get me creamed, and then you just burn me into little, like, you can do it anything, bro.
1: I've got it. You die.
2: Yeah.
1: We'll put the ashes into little nothing bun cakes. And then
2: people
1: we'll have
2: can
1: a,
2: eat
1: And
2: me.
1: Then people can eat you.
2: I don't want a little bit of me and everybody, but I mean, you could wear me as jewelry.
1: You always have. What are you talking about?
2: You can wear me as jewelry. You can put me in maybe some cremated socks.
1: Ooh, we can go to Ben Blakeman, and we can get like a special necklace made.
2: Yeah.
1: Where you can have a little piece of deke around your neck.
2: But limited run.
1: Only like 20.
2: Well, first of all, there's a limited run. You can only, I mean, how many? But I'm a bigger guy. We can make more of me of this thing than we can of you.
1: That's fair.
2: Now,
1: although if you just include my head, I mean, we're even.
2: Now, here's the deal. I think everybody listening would prefer us to die together on a way to some trip.
1: Probably today.
2: Could be. But, yeah, I don't want to be split up. But you want to be buried. Where do you want to go?
1: Probably here somewhere. North of Arkansas.
2: Not shipped off to Colorado.
1: I could have Mayor Molly Ron make it a national registry where they can make money.
2: I think you deserve it. Not necessarily. What do you think? Let's be honest. Let your narcissism really run through on this question.
1: God.
2: What do you think you deserve for everything you do for Northwest Arkansas when you're gone? Your options are a street, a park bench, a building, a part of a highway. Which level are you with for everything you've done of Northwest Arkansas? Do you really believe your family would be like, you know, because our boy, doesn't your boy, who's the guy that's on all the charity events for you?
1: Dick Trammell.
2: He's got a part of a highway, right?
1: Do you want to know why?
2: Why?
1: On account of you want to know why?
2: Why?
1: They made him the director of transportation.
2: Then he just named a road after himself?
3: John Williams.
1: They made him director of transportation.
2: So, in honor of you dying or whatever, he's riding. He can drive down his road every day, and he's still going.
1: Oh, Dick Trammell will never die. That guy will outlive both of us.
2: So here's the deal. You get a park bench, a part of a highway, a building, a street name. What else do they give people?
1: Glad you said all of that. Because I have a half-serious, half-joking answer to this.
2: No, I want the half-serious.
1: Okay. So, you remember, how many people out there listening, and by the way, you can go ahead and raise your hand in your car, have been to Hunan Manor?
2: Oh, you want Hunan Manor named after you.
1: That's not what I said.
2: Oh.
1: I asked you how many people have been to Hunan Manor. That means you had to leave Hunan Manor. And I have made it famous. In fact, I got to the point where people were sharing my, every time I would talk about the fact that I was turning left, that was the joke I would always say. I don't know, like, when I'm going to die, but I do know how I'm going to die, and that'll be turning left out of Hunan Manor. I said that for years. People would share it every time. I even think the city of Fayetteville jokingly shared it one time.
2: Well,
1: guess what? They changed things all around Hunan Manor. Now you can't turn left out of Hunan Manor because they put a median there. What I would like, Mayor Molly Ron, is that to be the John Williams Memorial Median.
3: Williams!
1: Right in front of Hunan Manor. In fact, I was going to, I remember when they got all the construction done with it, I was going to try and find a way to get a sign on it and do it myself, but that's about what I do.
3: John Williams.
1: A median.
2: So you think you would be completely fine if they named a median after you?
1: I think it's what I deserve.
2: Because I've also seen them do they do everything. Like, it's on the table.
1: I'm never going to lobby
2: like
1: for something
2: you
1: serious
2: do baseball,
1: like this.
2: Right? But right. You broadcast from the who?
1: The Larry Shank.
2: Right.
1: Yeah.
2: So you're on year what of baseball?
1: 13.
2: So if you do another 13 years, 12 years, 25 years.
1: Right.
2: Well, will they, they got to baseball something to you.
1: Well, what are they going to do for John George? That guy's been doing basketball for 40 years.
2: They will. It'll be the John George scoring table.
1: Whatever. Yeah.
2: Should be.
1: As it already should be. I'll go even one further. How do they have an Arkansas Razorback Hall of Fame without him in it? Every year they go to the Hall of Fame. They elect like 8 or 9 people. It's always like one former Razorback football player, then a bunch of people from sports you've never heard of. Why is John George not in the Hall of Fame? It's a joke. A joke.
2: Well, you got to have something for Razorbacks when you pass. That's the obvious answer. The John Williams Hogtown Stage.
3: John Williams.
1: I will kill somebody if they make it about Hogtown.
2: And after what I just did to this work bathroom, it should be the Antique Cumulus Bathroom.
1: Memorial
2: Stall.
3: Antique.
1: It's dead.
0: It's the Rath Ride Home with John and Dee, presented by Rath Mitsubishi on the corner of 71B and Don Tyson.

0: 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Now, here's John and Deke.
1: That is us. We are John and Deke.
2: That's us, baby.
1: We're in the week, buddy. We're in the week of the Miller Lite TrackMan Challenge.
2: I can't wait.
1: The Creeks.
2: I'm excited. My kid's excited. She's going to come with us. She's taking golf at DTSOI, Springdale Golf Team. And she is ready to learn from the best.
1: My friend. Sadly, she's going to learn from me instead. I am not the best.
2: You're good at it.
1: I'm a good golfer.
2: Are you better at golf than you were at baseball?
1: No.
2: You were better at baseball.
1: I literally was on a collegiate baseball team.
2: That's true.
1: I could never make a collegiate golf team.
2: I'm sure if you'd put the time into it and not focused on baseball.
1: Maybe. Here's the way I always put it. I'm as good at golf as Billy Paul was at tennis at his best. And he was really good. But I'm no longer that good now. I mean, I'm just too old. Even though I don't feel old.
2: The new movie coming out, Disclosure Day, with Steven Spielberg, they're saying this could, as a nation, lead us into a real announcement about, hey, we do have aliens.
1: Well, they tried that about a month ago, you know.
2: Well, everybody, if you've been to the theater in the last year, you've seen this trailer with, what's her name?
1: Emily Blunt.
2: Yeah, where she's a news lady and she's like going.
1: And lots of people, by the way, in this movie, of course, because it's a Spielberg movie.
2: Right. And then the one guy from Challengers goes, I can understand her. And everyone's like, oh, and they show a bunch of crop circles. And you're like, is this even going to be good? But it's going to be Steven Spielberg. But now they're saying this is a story that's going to put us up against the most extraordinary event in human history. And they say it could be preparing us for a real announcement about aliens.
1: By who? The clowns that are putting a UFC fight on the lawn?
2: So that's what they're saying.
1: Uh-huh.
2: The timing of this is definitely not coincidence.
1: Can it be at the same time as the Vanilla Ice Flo Rida concert?
2: So you don't believe in aliens?
1: I don't know. I'm not even saying it's false. I'm just saying that who's making this announcement?
2: This makes us feel like it could be an actual reveal. So now we're like taking movies and being like, oh, man, it's really happening.
1: Yeah. A reveal by who?
2: You know what was crazy, bro? It was what movie came true? I have my answer.
1: Oh, okay.
2: Because, I mean, they're saying this movie could come true, right?
1: Well, lots of things could come true.
2: Well, what happened in 2020, 2021?
1: Well, Contagion.
2: That's exactly that. That's go
1: exactly
2: back and watch it.
1: Back.
2: We went it
1: verbatim.
2: Happened. Same in China, right?
1: Yeah.
2: That's what's weird. I don't like it that it happened exactly like that.
1: Can I tell you a fun story about Contagion real quick?
2: That's where my conspiracy theory brain, albeit very part of me, goes, somebody saw that and went, let's do that to them.
1: Oh, well, that's always been on the table forever. But can I tell you a quick fun story about Contagion?
2: Yeah.
1: Okay. Do you remember who the actor was in the very beginning?
2: I know.
1: Like ground zero of Contagion, the one that actually was patient zero. It was Gwyneth Paltrow.
2: Well, I know she's in it. Yeah.
1: Right.
2: It's her movie.
1: Okay. She dies like everyone else.
2: Yeah.
1: Spoiler alert, everybody. All the famous people in Contagion die. Because everyone dies because it's a Contagion. So when she died and they had to go into the morgue, there's a reason why she looked so dead. And that's because they used the prop from the movie Seven.
2: Oh.
1: Where they had to have her head in the box. Remember?
2: Yep.
1: Because Brad Pitt famously was in the box. They actually, at that point, had made an exact replica of Gwyneth Paltrow's head, face, hair, nose, eyes, everything.
2: There's just some warehouse with all that stuff in it.
1: That they never used in Seven. You never saw all that in Seven. Never saw it.
2: Yeah, I was going to say, we didn't see her head in the box, did
1: right.
2: we? Yeah.
1: But David Fincher made it in case. He's like, maybe we want to show it. Maybe we want to show part of that.
2: They shot a scene with her head.
1: So they made that head. So that head had been sitting in a prop warehouse forever. And they're like, well, how can we do a thing with Gwyneth? And they go, wait a minute. Wasn't she dead in Seven? And they found the head and used it in the scene in Contagion.
2: They had some
1: she died.
2: Sort of a card catalog.
1: Like, get the Dewey Decimal System. Ah, there's the Gwyneth Paltrow head. Yeah, that's what they did.
2: So Disclosure is out June 12th, and that's the buzz. Of like, could we really, really doing this? I'm like, is this what we are now in society, where if a movie comes out, we're like, oh, it's going to happen.
1: There we go.
2: Oh, man. There's
1: West Side Story. We're about to have the Jets and the...
2: Supergirl's coming out. We're about to get a real life He-Man.
1: We're have a dog that's going to have kryptonite. And
2: who's going to He-Man? Opening day, baby. Already got my tickets.
3: Woo, woo!
1: I'm not gonna look down on you for that. I loved the trailer.
2: Yeah,
1: I thought
2: but
1: the trailer
2: have you already
1: cool.
2: got your tickets? No. Because I already got my tickets for He-Man.
1: I'm not saying I won't see it. I may see it in the theater.
2: You're a little older than me. Did you have the He-Man
1: Justin
2: toys?
1: And you were the same age.
2: So he was He-Man.
1: He loved He-Man.
2: Because I had Zoe's mom go.
1: Dude, he had the Skeletor castle, the whole thing.
2: Zoe goes, Mom said He-Man wasn't that big of a deal. I'm like, the hell it was.
1: Well, that's because Mom is 15 years younger than Dad.
2: Right. And He-Man was humongous if you're 52 to
1: Dude,
2: 48.
1: Justin and you are the same age. He freaking
2: like,
1: had Skeletor castle.
2: It was bigger than Star Wars for about 4 years.
1: It was big. No, it was on that level. It was big. It was big.
2: But then it did not maintain.
1: It petered out.
2: It did not maintain.
1: No.
2: And there was also a toy I like called Mask, which was like a ripoff of Transformers.
1: Oh yeah, Justin also had Transformers.
2: And you didn't really play with toys.
1: No, I had all the Star Wars figurines because I was six. I had all the little Star Wars figurines. In fact, my mom had a little thing where she'd like to take nail polish and paint the bottom of a foot of all of them, thus ruining their value.
2: Oh, yeah. And so you wouldn't get taken to Nevin's house, and you'd be like, that's my toy.
1: Well, we had kids in our neighborhood where they were a criminal enterprise. All they wanted to do was come over to your house and steal your Boba Fett or take your R2-D2 or your Jawas or whatever. And
2: to this day, I'm 50 years old. I'm 50 years old. I know I didn't get my own Millennium Falcon. I got John Tressler's Millennium Falcon, who was the fifth grade teacher. My mom's a second grade teacher. He's like 3 years older than me. I got his hand-me-down. I was like, oh, it's not my own? Like, she's like, I got you something. And it's a Millennium Falcon. I'm like, oh.
1: And then you find out it was a used Millennium Falcon?
2: Like, how much you think they were?
1: It wasn't a Wrath Mitsubishi Millennium Falcon.
2: No,
1: it was a Wrath Auto
2: no.
1: Resources Millennium
2: how
1: Falcon.
2: How much was that, like, back in
1: back
2: 19...
1: then? Yeah. Oh, maybe $15.
2: No, they were expensive.
1: But dude, way back then, $15 was expensive.
2: Do you think so?
1: Yeah. $15 was expensive back then. Now, maybe not. Maybe it was a little more for a Millennium Falcon. But I know that things, those little figurines weren't more than $4.
2: Here we go. The original, oh my gosh. It was, $30.
1: Yeah,
2: but
1: I told you.
2: That might have been $400 back in the day.
1: Nowadays, it'd be like $200.
2: Yeah, dude. Have you bought a box of Legos lately?
1: Let me tell you something. I got not only the Bionicles and the Legos for my kid. Both of them.
2: The iconic Kenner Star Wars Millennium Falcon toy was retailed for $30 when it was introduced in 1986. The Falcon was not actively releasing as a brand new toy. Kenner's original run. The large-scale Falcon ended in 1983. However, the die-cast micro-collection version... No, I want the big-ass one.
1: Yeah, yeah.
2: In fact, I'd go to... Where's that place called? Vintage Stock?
1: Mm-hmm.
2: I'd buy one of those and keep it somewhere.
1: There's a 90% chance they have it. They always have cool stuff like that. They have all the Funko Pops in there, and I love Vintage Stock.
2: They're going to be expensive.
1: I wish they had budget.
2: Now, they are $350 complete. Oh, my goodness. How much do you think they are complete with original box?
1: Oh, thousands.
2: Mint sealed in a
1: thousands,
2: box.
1: Thousands.
2: $4,000.
1: Yeah. Easy.
2: Yeah, I'm good.
0: It's the Wrath Ride Home with John and Deke, presented by Wrath Mitsubishi. On the corner of 71B and Don Tyson.

0: 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And by High Impact Analytics, data is everywhere. Impact is rare. High Impact Analytics turn information into momentum. Now, here's John and Deke.
1: Yes, it is the High Impact Analytics that we love having on the show. And I got to a point when we had Darius Acuff just going crazy where I would just make everything the High Impact Analytics stat of the day.
2: Well, we got a draft coming up, so we can do that. But I have one for you.
1: Okay.
2: Here we go.

0: Everybody.
1: Hey, sing it.
2: Sure, yeah.
0: I have a high impact stat of the day.
3: I already have it. Hold on.
0: Do you got it?
3: Yeah.
0: We both have high impact stats of the day.
3: Well, that's why I played the song. We both have them.
0: Fine.
3: You do yours
0: first. All right. Thanks.
3: We'll wait on mine.
0: Okay.
4: Stat of the day.
0: Hey.

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1: A stat of a day, yeah, other than stat, like, no, these are longer. Stats. No, that's
2: a number.
1: That's just a thing you had to deal with. Mine's an actual stat. In 2025 to the end of 2026, they graded it April through September. What was the most watched show?
2: This past April through September?
1: Mm-hmm. 2025 to 2026.
2: And we're not counting the NFL?
1: Stream show.
2: A stream show.
1: The data was collected. Sunday Night Football would have been number one, but they're doing Netflix, Hulu, Paramount, and it is, no surprise, Stranger Things.
2: Of course.
1: Now, the surprise is number two.
2: Oh.
1: I think we all would have bet Stranger Things if we were on Family Feud. We surveyed 100 people and top five answers on the board. Stranger Things.
2: Heated rivalry.
1: It is not. That didn't make the list. His and Hers. That show was really good. Everybody watched that one.
2: I heard it was really good. And I was going to watch it, but just didn't. By the way, it's also got the chick. I'm trying to remember what she was in before that, too. She's awesome.
1: The only HBO show to make the top 10, my baby, is The Pitt, which is bigger than Heated Rivalry. Marshalls was third, not Overland Man. Is that of the Yellowstone world? I need to get into Marshalls.
2: Tyler Sheridan verse, yeah.
1: And then coming in fourth of the most streamed show from April to September, September to mid-April, or mid-September to mid-April, 2025 into 2026. So that's how it is. It covers that.
2: Mm-hmm.
1: Sean Combs, The Reckoning.
2: I believe it.
1: Did you watch it?
2: No.
1: I kind of was like, I already know this.
2: Yeah. He's a bad guy. Sean Combs is a bad guy.
1: We are at that age where if documentaries are a little too familiar from our life, we're like, man, I remember, I don't want to watch this. I know we were there. It's like, dude, the equivalent of us watching like the Menendez brothers is like the equivalent of our parents watching like, you know, 19.
2: Like the Kennedy assassination.
1: Probably even older. Probably even older.
2: Yeah.
1: Crazy, right? Bridgerton was six. Tracker. Shout out to Tracker. Goodness gracious, you guys love the Tracker.
2: Right?
1: And then Sweet Detective, my show, High Potential.
2: Good for her, man.
1: And then The Pitt, and then Ed Gein. Wow, what a society where we lead with Stranger Things in the top 10. The serial killer guy makes the top 10.
2: You just never know what's going to connect.
1: I know, right?
2: You never know. It's so interesting.
1: So Stranger Things dominated the charts. Are you watching the new Duffer Brothers thing? It's called The Burrows, and it's Stranger Things, but for retirement.
2: Well, I've
1: home.
2: Also heard it's got, you know, it's big when Gina Davis is
1: Gina
2: in it.
1: Gina Davis is in it, the guy that played Octopus Man in the Spider-Man
2: Alfred
1: movies.
2: Molina.
1: Yep, and it's good.
2: No, I've heard nothing.
1: It's exactly like Stranger Things, except it's in a retirement community.
2: You know what
1: There's
2: I've heard?
1: There's a weird monster.
2: Yeah.
1: And instead of a bunch of kids.
2: It's a bunch of retirees.
1: It's a bunch of our parents.
2: Yeah.
1: And that's the idea.
2: Smart.
1: Yeah.
2: Yeah,
1: and
2: smart.
1: You know what? You can kind of pair the old person with the young person. That
2: Character.
1: Yeah.
2: I like that.
1: So I would say Alfred Molina is 11. She doesn't have any special powers, but she's the main lady. They've got one black guy, one black kid. They've got one black girl, one black girl. Alfred Molina is probably the main kid.
2: Okay.
1: And
2: Gina Davis has to be big in this, right?
1: Yeah, she'd be...
2: Dude, she hasn't acted in like 10 years.
1: I mean, as far as the cast goes, if they do like the t-shirts for Burrows... you guys would like it. It's an easy watch. It's by the Duffer Brothers. They have a system. They have a formula. Take young kids that ride their bikes and go to the upside down and replace it with a retirement community. Not just a community.
2: It's basically Stranger Things Matlock version.
1: Yeah, but not just a community, like a grand village, like this person that made the community built a whole town.
2: All right.
1: So they have to take the guy's wife died. Alfred Molina's wife died. So they're taking dad to the whole town that specifically built like the 70s to make the old people feel comfortable in the era they grew up in.
2: Mm-hmm.
1: All the houses make Lexi moist because she's like, oh my gosh, is
2: mid-century.
1: That a
2: century?
1: Yeah, bro. I'm like, Kendall will be there going, oh, pause that.
2: Yeah.
1: Rewind that. I want that.
2: Yeah.
1: So, dude, that was 20 minutes of episode one of her gasping over the architecture.
2: Over the art design.
1: And then, take little kids running around on bicycles chasing the Demogorgons for old people chasing whatever monsters in this, except they're old.
2: Okay.
1: So if you like the formula of Stranger Things,
2: which
1: and 40
2: does.
1: Million people did,
2: yeah.
1: Well, there you go.
2: Okay, I'm down. I'll watch the Burrows.
1: I do like pride in this that the most watched series, they did all the streaming, but if you'd have counted like the YouTube TV stuff, like ABC, it was Sunday Night Football. So that makes you feel
2: football,
1: good.
2: But dude, if they count football...
1: Football would have been number one, but not by a lot, because Stranger Things was that big. Stranger Things was like 10 more than his and hers.
2: Are you ready?

0: over under top 100 shows of the past year, over under, mm-hmm. how many of them were football?
1: Oh, man. Of the past year?
0: Of a standalone programming event, how many of them, of the top 100, don't Google it.
1: Oh.
0: I'm asking you.
1: Oh, I'm just asking.
0: Don't go look it up. I'm asking you personally.
1: I'm thinking about it.
0: Okay. Quit typing while you think about it.
1: What are you talking about?
0: 100 shows. How many of them are football?
1: Do you have the answer?
0: I do.
1: Is that your high impact stat? That would have been a better high impact stat of the day than the garbage you gave us.
0: They're all great. Shut your mouth.
2: It's your high impact.
0: Punch you dead in the mouth. Slap you in the teeth.
3: Unbelievable.
4: Holla, holla.
0: I'm old. I've already forgotten what it is.
1: Do you have the number?
0: I do.
1: Don't Google it.
0: You ready?
1: Don't look it up.
0: Ready?
1: I'm not typing. We're looking it up.
0: Cheater.
1: How many of the 100?
0: 88.
1: 88?
0: 88 of the top 100 TV shows.
5: This one was invented by a writer. Not this.
0: It's not a lie. It's 88. And literally like the top 29 of them.
1: All right, here we go. The 100 most watched telecasts of 2025. Super Bowl, AFC Championship, late Thanksgiving game, early Thanksgiving game, NFC Championship, AFC Divisional Playoff, NFC Divisional Playoff, the address to the joint session.
0: There
1: so,
0: we go,
1: number
0: finally.
1: Eight.
0: There's one.
1: Who's that? Like Trump?
0: Trump or Biden, one of the two.
1: NFC Wild Card, NFC Wild Playoff. Oh, you want me to name teams?
0: No.
1: Okay. AFC Divisional Playoff, Texans Chiefs, National Window. The Eagles, Chiefs, AFC Wildcard Playoff, Broncos, Bills, NFC Window, Chiefs, Bills, NFC Window, Eagles, Bills, National Window, Steelers, Lions.
0: But you're getting my point.
1: Sunday Night Football, Vikings, Lions, Primetime Thanksgiving was 20th, Bengals, Ravens, NFL Kickoff Game. That's the first game of the year, right?
0: Mm-hmm.
1: Cowboys, Eagles, National Window. There we go. That's we're on 22. Bears, Packers, 23. Eagles, Cowboys, 24, Christmas, Lions, Vikings, 25, Game 7 World Series. It took their biggest game, and they still couldn't do it.
0: Couldn't beat any of the wild card games, any of the Thanksgiving games.
1: But that's still not a TV show. Sunday Night Football, Lions, Chiefs, 26, Bears, 49ers, 27, Packers, Cowboys, 28, 49ers, Bucks, 29, finally, 30.
0: Mm-hmm.
1: What do we all do Thanksgiving?
0: Well, we do Macy's Day Parade.
1: There you go.
0: It's not even really a show.
1: Does every network get it, or is it just an NBC?
0: Just NBC.
1: 31, Bills Steelers. 32, man, where is a TV show?
0: That's what I'm telling you.
1: Top 50 football?
0: Bro.
1: Here, I got the top 50. It's all football, but the Trump inauguration, multiple networks, the Macy's Day Parade, Game 7 of the World Series. Or the address to joint sessions.
0: That's what it takes.
1: So
0: your elected officials speaking in front of a TV audience.
1: Oh, buddy, look at that. The 96th most watched telecast. The Kentucky Derby. Hey. So they did it with like emojis.
0: Yeah.
1: They did 1 through 100 and there's
0: 88 footballs.
1: There's a lot of footballs. There's two American flags. There's one baseball. There's one boxing. What's that?
0: Was it the, which boxing fight was it?
1: I don't know, but there's one emoji for boxing. There's two baseball. There's one basketball. You know what? They do college football is a different color than NFL, but it's a lot of NFL.
0: It's football. I just said football.
1: And then the Oscars.
0: Mm-hmm.
1: But hey, good for us, man. Oscars have a day and Kentucky Derby's got a day.
0: I just want to illustrate the chokehold that football has on America.
1: I'm proud that I bet the Kentucky Derby was huge this year.
0: Oh, yeah.
1: Especially when that lady won.
0: Mm-hmm.
1: But you know what?
0: That's 26.
1: Yeah, you're a cash.
0: This is 25.
1: You're a cash. I'm watching all day. If the Kentucky Derby's at 6:30, what time do you turn the TV on?
0: They're off at 6:30?
1: Yep.
0: Six.
1: Right?
0: Yeah, I'll get 30 minutes. I do want to watch about a half hour of Tirico and Randy Moss and all the people making their picks.
1: Now answer for me. If the Kentucky Derby, mm-hmm. the race is at 6, what time am I watching?
0: Well, what time does the coverage start?
1: 8:30 in the morning.
0: Now you start at 8:30.

0: High impact, baby.
1: Of the day.
0: Yeah, baby.
2: It's the Rath Ride Home with John and D, presented by Rath Mitsubishi on the corner of 71B and Don Tyson.

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2: I had a little brush with fame over the weekend, buddy. I was at Springfield with
3: you
2: my...
3: You are famous. What are you talking about?
2: No, I had a brush with bigger fame than me. Bigger fame than I'll ever be.
3: All right.
2: In Springfield with my wife, seeing her grandparents, and I don't know if you know this, but our girl Carissa Codell is in Springfield.
0: Bigger than train smoke.
2: That hottie girl on the news who got real famous real fast for reading her hate comments in her news voice.
0: Mm-hmm. She's thicker than zoo glass.
2: Right. So I take them to the aquarium thing at Springfield, and guess who's there?
3: Chill out, chubby. Is she really?
2: Yeah, I'm like, Dude, I saw Nikki Glaser before at a thing. I've seen people, but you just don't expect it when you see them out in the wild. And she's just a news girl in a smaller market than us, but she has exploded on social media.
3: Yeah, she has.
2: She is very pretty, and she gets hate for being bigger, but she's strong as an ox.
3: So you walked up to her and said, how thick is this aquarium glass?
2: I said, thicker,
0: thicker than aquarium glass.
2: So that was kind of cool, and I always get a little starstruck when I go there because I've been following her before she started doing that because I like hot news blondes.
3: Yeah.
2: We get in that algorithm of hot news blondes.
3: Mm-hmm.
2: It's weird how the algorithms on social media just throws you somewhere. Did you see the viral video of the cop coming up to the girl and going, hey, you're on your phone with your
3: Let's slow it down.
2: Well, there's
3: slow
2: a viral video. I'm in the cop chasing algorithm.
3: Incredible.
2: Hold on. I'm going somewhere. Then we can come back to this. I'm in the cop chasing algorithm, right? Most people are. You watch a cop chasing one, they'll give you another one. They'll give you another one. So they give me one where a cop pulls a lady over and goes, ma'am, I pulled you over because I saw you on your phone with your right hand. And she goes,
3: oh, my God.
2: Couldn't be my right hand. And she holds up a nub.
3: Yeah, there is no hand.
2: So I watch that video, and then I watch it again because I'm like, what, is that a nub? Then I watch it again like, ha, that's a nub. Well, now I'm in the amputee algorithm.
3: Congratulations.
2: They immediately took me, and did you know this? Former Oklahoma City Thunder coach Scott Brooks' daughter, nub.
3: Oh, really?
2: So I'm watching a video of her asking her dad about all his jerseys because Scott Brooks is one of those guys that played for like 28 teams.
3: Yeah, he's like the Steve. He was a Timu Steve Kerr.
2: So I'm like, why am I watching Scott Brooks' daughter ask him about her jerseys? Turns out I went from nub to nub. The algorithm, like, this guy likes nubs.
3: You can stop calling them nubs, by the way.
2: This guy is a nub guy.
3: I got yelled at once when he did an entire song as Stump.
2: Stump.
3: Yeah, I got the
2: Well,
3: the
2: she doesn't have a hand. She goes, you're on the phone with your right. He said with your right hand. So she's going to win that with Norwood.
3: Dude, that officer's reaction, you cannot fake that.
2: Yeah.
3: He knew instantly.
2: Yeah, and that's when you know what? Just back it up.
3: Yeah.
2: But he kept trying.
3: Yeah, he did.
2: Well,
3: No, you know what? You just need to take the L. And
2: yeah.
3: I know that officers go into any situation to where they think they're undefeated, and I understand that. But in this particular case, you just need to go,
2: man,
3: I apologize.
2: You know what? I saw somebody. I'll tell you, there are officers out there that do that because they know they're on video, and they're also on their own damn video.
3: Some of them are.
2: Well, they're on video usually when people are filming them.
3: What I mean, though, is some of them are able to do that.
2: But they're also on their body cam, right?
3: That's right.
2: I watched some guy pull somebody over, thought they were doing something wonky, and he's like, oh, you guys are pretty good. He goes, show me how that works. And he walked it back. And this is what the guy who pulled the girl over with a nub
3: should have done.
2: Because I guess in the shadow of a vehicle, a no hand looks like you're holding the phone.
3: Fair.
2: She has a nub, but cut off at her hand.
3: Yeah, she basically lost it just above the wrist.
2: And then I immediately went to Scott Brooks' nubby daughter, and I'm like,
3: Come on, back-to-back nubbing it up. Don't. You don't
2: Full
3: need to sound
2: album.
3: Like this.
2: What are they then? What do you
3: I
2: call
3: I don't
2: them?
3: Know, but don't. They're it's amputees.
2: Well, then I'm in the amputee algo.
3: Okay.
2: Right. I'm teeing it up.
3: Yes.
2: Ampo.
3: Okay. You don't need to come up
2: the
3: with
2: Walmart
3: a Rob Schneider copier guy thing for everything, all right?
2: Nubby nub nub.
3: Stop, please.
2: Rub a dub dub in the nub tub.
3: Oh, my God.
2: So now I learned that fact. And then Scott Brooks' daughter, very beautiful. She does, you know, that's her life now.
3: Mm-hmm. That's right. Yeah, once it happens, that's your life.
2: But
3: that's
2: I mean, she's a social media advocate for the nubs.
3: They
2: can find comfort
3: Derek.
2: In people that have those disabilities or differences.
3: Yes. And they need them to save them from people like you.
2: Let me ask you this. You're single, ready to mingle. You meet a carbon copy of Margot Robbie. locally.
3: Mm-hmm.
2: She's perfect.
3: Mm-hmm.
2: But you go to lay her down on the bed, and she's got no legs.
3: No, wait, you didn't know she didn't have legs?
2: She's got them fake, but she pulls them off. She's one of those people that can walk.
3: Yeah.
2: And she pulls them off.
3: Uh-huh.
2: Can you do it?
3: How many times?
2: All right. I'm just asking. Would that bother you? No legs.
3: Why would it bother me?
2: I'm just asking. Would it bother you if you had to date a woman with no legs? Not just one leg.
3: No,
2: none.
3: No.
2: Hands?
3: No.
2: You're fine with no hands?
3: I mean, I can't. She can't help it.
2: Okay. I'm just saying, it wouldn't be a thing?
3: No.
2: Nothing's ever a thing for John Williams.
3: I didn't say nothing's ever a thing.
2: Okay, but you're fine with no hands.
3: It takes way bigger things to be a thing for me.
2: Little Jim Abbott?
3: I have no problem.
2: All right.
3: Yeah. I have one eye.
2: That's true. You fit right in. You can go to their groups.
3: You can kiss my ass, pal.
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4: I'm Oz Weather Meteorologist Garrett Lewis. Let's get you set up for the weekend. It's Friday and it's another day with rain chances. What else is new, right? Now, just like the last few days, it's not going to rain the whole time, but you'll keep that umbrella handy because it'll be on and off. Periods of rainfall out there. Temperatures in the low 80s. Tonight, we're looking at partly cloudy skies and mid-60s. Tomorrow, yep, you guessed it. Looking at a chance of showers and thunderstorms again. About a 50% chance on Saturday, and then that falls to 30 on Sunday. So we go from these temperatures that are going to be hovering around the upper 70s and low 80s into the low and mid 80s. That looks to take place next week. Radio John Deke. I'm meteorologist Garrett Lewis.
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6: For the Northwest Arkansas Traffic Network, I'm John Runyon. Here's a look at your traffic update. They're still working that accident on I-49 southbound near Monroe Avenue just before you get to Lowell, as they've got first responders on the scene. They are blocking over on the right side of that I-49 southbound before you hit Lowell, so do be careful there. Other than that, everything else looks to be running smooth. Buckle up and be safe. That's your traffic update from the Northwest Arkansas Traffic Network. I'm John Runyon.
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9: Have you ever noticed that you mostly breathe through one nostril at a time? Even when you're not sick, even when your allergies aren't bothering you. The body actually switches the dominant nostril as frequently as every 2 hours while we're awake. That's according to Adam Taylor, an anatomy professor at Lancaster University in the UK. This alternating cycle is automatic. It's regulated subconsciously by the hypothalamus and the brain, he said. Your body does this to give each nostril a chance to rest and repair so they don't get too dried out, which could make it easier for pathogens and inflammation to cause damage. Now, Taylor also said studies suggest the left nostril may be more dominant, and when the right nostril is dominant, the body is in a more alert or even stressed state. Who knew? Pretty fascinating stuff. I'm Dr. Sanjay Gupta, helping you live a better life.
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0: The John and Deke Show is presented by Meineke Car Care, doing car care right on the corner of 71B and Don Tyson, right next to Rath Mitsubishi, the official car dealer of the Loyal and Royal Army.
1: Ah, yeah.
0: Here's John and Deke.
1: That's us.
2: These I need to get guys. My car into Meineke and Rath because it's time for oil change time.
1: I got to get Bella ready to go. She's got an Outlander Sport, man. They got an Outlander for everybody. I got the Outlander Trail Edition. I love it. I saw a 4Runner the other day. I didn't even have any feelings. You know what I'm saying? That's how I know I like my car.
2: Well, yeah.
1: I saw a 4Runner. I go, you know what? I like mine a little better. I like my color. I like my rack. I like my wheels. I love it. I love it. I love the stereo.
2: We need to go get a his and his photo shoot at
1: back
2: at
1: to
2: Rath.
1: Back, bump yeah. it up. Would we do bumper to bumper or fender to fender?
2: I don't know. However, Dave tells us to do it.
1: Okay.
2: I would do it to where we can see the ass of your car because it's got the mage plate.
1: Let me tell you something. I like your idea for Rath, but I think we combine it with detail guy.
2: Yeah, I mean, I need to get the people literally across the street from me on.
1: So we do a detail with, they detail both our vehicles. Mine's fairly new. It just needs to be scrubbed. And then we point them together, and then we stand in front of it with David Rath on freshly, insert your detail name here.
2: Yeah.
1: On the Rath Road.
2: It needs
1: Road
2: to be
1: ready.
2: Torres. I'll go ahead and say it. They're literally across the street from my house, and I just need to just do it.
1: Yeah.
2: It's taken me, I've lived there 4 years, and I have not even approach them.
1: Well, they got it going on. Torres detailing. Hell, I drive by it every day.
2: There's multiple
1: ones. You know what I could do? Well, there's one right across from you. I could drive to work, leave it with them, walk over to you. We come to work together like we're commuters.
2: Like we're Fred and Barney.
1: Yeah, we commute together.
2: Like the Flintstones.
1: We take the carpool lane.
2: Get the big brontosaurus and slide right down
1: into
2: work.
1: Speaking of right by you, how you feeling with no golden coral anymore?
2: I never once stepped foot in that place.
1: Man, that's kind of like odd. That like, what are they going to do with that spot? That I would is that prime real estate?
2: Yes,
1: right.
2: That is listen. I don't go on the show and diss people. I don't do it. But I am not a huge fan of buffet-style restaurants.
1: They're kind of dying out, but I do have an idea for this. Go ahead with
2: I
1: your
2: I have rant. Several.
1: All right.
2: I mean, because that's a big space. That's a really big restaurant space. So you're going to need something that's going to need a lot of space.
1: Yeah.
2: Well, what are the restaurants that people keep clamoring for in Northwest Arkansas?
1: Well, put it on the page. Hey, that Golden Corral building's empty. What would you like to see there?
2: Absolutely right.
1: What do you think? Because I'm looking for the story, buddy. Did you hear that our BFFs, Hooters, have rebranded as family-friendly, and they're going to try to make a go at it with not boobs as the basic point?
2: Hey, listen,
1: regular
2: you and I didn't
1: outfit.
2: Care about the
1: no,
2: boobs.
1: No, we didn't.
2: Hooters. We just wanted the Daytona shrimp.
1: I would like to say, as time went on, nobody did. I think people went for the food.
2: Dude,
1: it was good food.
2: I love the Daytona, everything there, and we need to retell the story that we've told multiple times on the show, but we have to tell it. How you and I went to Vegas as two dudes just going to see G&R open back up on their next tour for the first time in like 20 years.
1: Yep, and I got us a Hooters hotel.
2: Well, and I mean, we were paying like $69 a night. It was
1: we got
2: so
1: a
2: cheap.
1: Hooters cheap hotel, but people in our lives are like, I know why you're going for the Hooters hotel. Well, I got news for everybody listening. The hot girls in Las Vegas, they
2: are
1: don't,
2: not at Hooters.
1: Yeah, they don't go. They don't work at Hooters.
2: No.
1: And Vegas is filled with women that work, and Hooters is one of their last options.
2: Hooters is the place for women in Vegas who couldn't pass a background check work.
1: Correct, but we walked into the Hooters Hotel, and it's nice. It's right across from the MGM, where later on that weekend, Pacquiao was fighting.
2: That's
1: so we're across
2: right.
1: the street from the hotel where the people that flew out there with us were staying for $400 a night.
2: Also, to be fair, the T-Mobile Arena is right behind the MGM Grand.
1: And this fatso knows how to plan a trip, because I ain't walking. We walked, what, 7 blocks to the show?
2: We never walked, and then we would always, and I mean in 3 days and 4 times we ate at Hooters. Three days, 4 times.
1: Because my cousin lives in Henderson, the Lowell of Las Vegas, and she goes, hey, D, I want to come see you and John. And I'm like, okay, we'll take us somewhere to eat. She goes, you at the Hooters Hotel? She goes, I love Hooters. I'll come by. So she came to us.
2: I would actually say Henderson's like the Centerton of Vegas, but
1: whatever.
2: But yes.
1: It's next to it.
2: Yeah, it's not in Vegas is the point. And so we ate there all the time, and I couldn't care less what the people at Hooters are wearing. Just bring me my Daytona wings and shrimp. That's all I care about. And if we can get one in that GoCo, I'm in.
1: Yeah.
2: I'm down.
1: The GoCo needs a thing, so put it on the page.
2: No, I'm doing it right
1: hey,
2: this
1: that
2: second,
1: GoCo
2: bro.
1: Is empty.
2: The rotting carcass of the GoCo.
1: It's a big place,
2: yeah,
1: too.
2: Yeah, dude. It's many square feet. Like, I would say it's about as big. You want to know the secretly most enormous restaurant in Fayetteville?
1: What is that?
2: It's that Kobe. Have you ever been there?
1: No,
2: dude,
1: I haven't.
2: You could have a wedding reception there. That thing is enormous.
1: Do we need another? I want something we don't have. I don't need another. And I don't need something that's only in Bentonville but down here.
2: I like that. We can put it in the post. I will put it in the post. I can go, what do you put in the GoCo? And it can't be something that already exists in Northwest Arkansas.
1: Yeah.
2: I like that. Like a Cheesecake Factory.
1: Don't have one of those.
2: We don't. We don't have a Cheesecake Factory. Is that place big enough? And I know GoCo's big, but those Cheesecake Factories are warehouses. Like, there's one in Tulsa, and it is enormous. So I don't know about Cheesecake Factory. I'd be down with that. I'd be down. I know everyone's going to say In-N-Out. First of all, that place is too big to be In-N-Out.
1: Yeah, that's way big.
2: In-N-Outs are about the size of that Burger King on College where the ice cream shop's going. But I there's so many things. But I know people are going to end up saying like a Trader Joe's.
1: Well, Hooters is trying to find the common ground between tacky and family-friendly by embracing a sporty beach theme. That's their new thing. They're trying to pull their ass out of bankruptcy. They're getting family-friendly makeover. One of the bosses has said they want to bring back the delightfully tacky version of the chain where you won't see a bunch of butt cheeks. Okay, fine. He says it was originally supposed to be a sporty beach look, and the shorts were supposed to be like swimsuit cover-ups.
2: I don't think that's veering far off from their thing. And you and I can also talk about the fact that when we stayed at the Hooters Hotel in Las Vegas, it smelled like a copper-tone sun lotion factory.
1: It was perfect.
2: It did. I had no problem with the coconut oil that it smelled like.
1: Now, will they hire dudes to be waiters? Kind of sounds like they have to. The downfall of the Hooters was more than Hooter girls. The food also slipped. He says the previous owners did not use the appropriate sauce. About 70% of our food products have sauce on it. Changes have already been implemented in some locations. They're working to be, quote, it's a long road to climb out of. So at least they're not going to give up.
2: I honestly think that the GoCo location would be better than where the Delta Dental is now.
1: Well, that was just hard to get to. And then, you know, like, it wasn't our, I mean, our Hooters died first, but most of them have.
2: The Hooters died here because of mismanagement and the fact that building began falling apart.
1: But my vote's Hooters. Your vote? Put it on the page.
2: Yeah, I'm down with that.
1: We got a whole...
2: And it fits the criteria. You can't have one here already.
1: Well, we both voted? We going double vote?
2: I can't think of right now off the top of my head. That makes me sad. The better than Hooters. Because I love their food.
1: I do love it. And it's no longer... I got to go to Tulsa to get it. You know what? In Springfield, there's one.
2: What else could we have there that we don't have already?
1: Well, we could get a Mike O'Shea's and then your dad would
2: come
1: live.
2: Shut your pie hole.
0: It's the Rath Ride Home with John and D, presented by Rath Mitsubishi, on the corner of 71B and Don Tyson. 94.9 Radio John Deke with Oz Weather meteorologist Garrett Lewis.
3: It's the last Friday of May. Can you believe it? I'm meteorologist Garrett Lewis, and we're going to end May on a soggy note, but much like the last part of May, we haven't had a whole heck of a lot of severe weather. Now, today we won't either. We're looking at partly to mostly cloudy skies, low 80s, scattered showers during the day. Same thing tomorrow. Now, tomorrow I think we hear a little bit more thunder. There's a low end severe chance. I don't think many of us see it. We'll be in the mid to upper 80s on Saturday. By Sunday, we're in the upper 80s with a slight chance of rainfall. That rain stays in the forecast through the middle of the week. Hopefully we get some drier weather by next weekend. For Radio John Deke, I'm meteorologist Garrett Lewis.
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21: A better life with Dr. Sanjay Gupta.
22: People have started using AI for all sorts of things, but I cannot think of an area where the stakes are higher than your health. First of all, I'll tell you this. I know doctors who have cracked some seemingly impossible cases with the help of AI, so it can be a powerful tool. But AI can also hallucinate, provide bad advice, and be just as confident when it does that. If you do decide to plug any personal medical information into one of these chatbots, you should know that while the companies that created them have robust privacy protections in place, they are not bound by HIPAA, like your healthcare provider is. Whatever the advice presented to you, take it with a degree of healthy skepticism. Always get a second opinion. And remember, if you ever experience concerning symptoms, skip the AI consult and head straight to the ER. I'm Dr. Sanjay Gupta, helping you live a better life.
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0: 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Bob Dylan, the Australian Pink Floyd Show, Jimmy Buffett's Coral Reefer Band, Turnpike Troubadours, and Darius Rucker. This ain't no little dad gift. This is John and Deke's big package. 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
1: Oh, yeah.
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1: I'm meteorologist Garrett Lewis with your forecast. For today, we're looking at partly to mostly cloudy skies and low 80s. And like the last couple of days, with splash and dash time again, right? You're dodging showers and even a few thunderstorms. Not so much today, but tomorrow I think we have another chance of thunder. Temperatures are going to be in the mid and low 80s again on Saturday. Slightly higher chance of a few thunderstorms on Saturday, but still doesn't look like a severe outbreak. Nothing like that. By Sunday, rain chances start to fall off. We're still in the low 80s. They'll linger, but there'll be fewer out there in coverage and intensity as we head into the middle of the week, looking at mid and upper 80s by the end of the week. For Radio John Deke, I'm meteorologist Garrett.
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21: A better life with Dr. Sanjay Gupta.
22: Breast cancer is the most common cancer among women in the world. And according to a new study out of the University of Washington School of Medicine, an estimated 3.5 million cases a year are expected by 2050. Now, the good news is we've gotten so much better at screening, earlier detection, and cutting-edge treatments in many countries, including here in the United States. But even here in America, black women have a death rate from breast cancer that is 40% higher than white women. a disparity that exists despite our world-class treatment infrastructure. So what can you do to lower your risk? Eat less red meat? Try your best to manage your blood sugar and your weight? 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At what age? 40. That's when you should start. I'm Dr. Sanjay Gupta, helping you live a better life.
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1: It's the last Friday of May. Can you believe it? I'm meteorologist Garrett Lewis, and we're going to end May on a soggy note, but much like the last part of May, we haven't had a whole heck of a lot of severe weather. Now, today we won't either. We're looking at partly to mostly cloudy skies, low 80s, scattered showers during the day. Same thing tomorrow. Now, tomorrow I think we hear a little bit more thunder. There's a low end severe chance. I don't think many of us see it. We'll be in the mid to upper 80s on Saturday. By Sunday, we're in the upper 80s with a slight chance of rainfall. That rain stays in the forecast through the middle of the week. Hopefully we get some drier weather by next weekend. For Radio John Deke, I'm meteorologist Garrett Lewis.
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7: If you are struggling with substance abuse, alcohol, pills, whatever it may be, first of all, it's nothing to be ashamed of. We know addiction is a brain disease, and we also know getting into recovery can be tough. Also, in case this helps, I want to tell you about a new study out of Harvard School of Public Health, which found that spiritual belief, the idea of a steady religious practice, had a protective effect from addiction. Experts we talked to told us there were probably a few reasons why this might be the case. Number one, excessive drug and alcohol use would not be the norm in a religious community, and people want to fit in. Two, a belief in a higher power provides people with hope and solace, great foils for addiction. And three, and I think there's some merit to this, regular attendance in a faith community also provides connection. Just like in AA, camaraderie and social support is often what you need. I'm Dr. Sanjay Gupta, helping you live a better life.
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